0: Sanders in Midland, Texas this morning is dead. Officials identified the suspect as 45-year-old Victor Mata Villarreal. Rob Martier, NBC News Radio.
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92.7 WVLI, the greatest hits of all time. It's Greg O back just past 7 o'clock on a Friday afternoon. Well, Friday evening, I should say. Thank you once again to Bill Dyke for kicking off this evening. I'll be holding it down with more hits on the way, including more from the Beatles, Looking Glass, and Queen. Here's Toto, Hold the Line on 92.7 WVLI, the greatest.

0: 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Greg O, reminding you to join Denny Case on Saturday, June 13th. That's tomorrow from 3:30 till 4:30 for a live broadcast. He'll be at the Grove in Bourbonnais for the Relay for Life of Kankakee County, presented by Riverside Cancer Institute. The American Cancer Society's Relay for Life is more than a walk. It's a chance to come together in your local community to celebrate cancer survivors, remember loved ones lost, and fight back against every cancer. Opening ceremonies start at 2 p.m. Denny will be there from 3:30 till 4:30. 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
1: It's the Hometown Spotlight. I'm Scott Smith, and this week, all about Rensselaer. And Mayor Jeff Phillips is joining us. Hello.
2: How we doing, Scott?
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1: And for someone wanting to visit from outside the area, describe where in Indiana you're located.
2: We are perfectly located along I-65 between Indianapolis and Chicago. So if I want to fly out of either airport, I can get the best deals out of O'Hare just as fast as I can at an Indianapolis airport.
1: So what's some of the hot spots around Rensselaer?
2: So we had our first Third Thursday event, 21st of May, was our first Third Thursday. So we're planning on our Third Thursdays involving our Rensselaer Park, which is at the Filson Park, downtown Rensselaer. They also opened up the tourism center on that Thursday. It was the grand opening for it. And then we had the Snacks and Cylinders Car Club that are on Harrison Street on Thursday also. So the next one's coming up on June 18th. Again, we'll have, I believe, music in Filson Park, along with the Snacks and Cylinders Car Club along Harrison Street. And then right next to them will be the Farmers Market that are going to have open on Thursday nights also. Come on and enjoy some of our retailers and some of our restaurants that are open for the special event on Third Thursdays.
1: This week, we're talking about Rensselaer with the Hometown Spotlight. I'm Scott Smith.
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6: Looks like our next cold front will be arriving Saturday night into Sunday, so we do have some more rain and thunderstorms coming up over the weekend. Just clear for the overnight hours. Our low should be around 60. We have a really good-looking Saturday on the way. Lots of sun and mid-80s on the afternoon high. Could be a little bit breezy. Our cold front rolls in late Saturday night. Showers and thunderstorms will be likely. Our low dropping 60. A few lingering showers on Sunday. Partly sunny. Low 70s. I'm meteorologist Steve Hamilton.
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Up next, Pat Benatar. 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

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Like this. And this. Oh, here she comes. She's a man eater. 92.7 WVLI plays the greatest hits of all time, like this.

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7: Looks like our next cold front will be arriving Saturday night into Sunday, so we do have some more rain and thunderstorms coming up over the weekend. Just clear for the overnight hours. Our low should be around 60. We have a really good-looking Saturday on the way. Lots of sun and mid-80s on the afternoon high. Could be a little bit breezy. Our cold front rolls in late Saturday night. Showers and thunderstorms will be likely. Our low dropping 60. A few lingering showers on Sunday. Partly sunny. Low 70s. I'm meteorologist Steve Hamilton.
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1: NBC News Radio, I'm Rob Martier. Multiple reports say the United States and Iran are closing in on a peace agreement that could be signed as soon as this weekend. The current agreement is being called a Memorandum of Understanding between the U.S. and Iran that would cease hostilities, open the Strait of Hormuz, and allow for further talks to continue. SpaceX soared in its first day of trading on the stock market today. The company said last night in an SEC filing that it's raising $75 billion while selling shares for $135 each. Founder Elon Musk is likely to become the world's first trillionaire as a result. The United States will play its first World Cup match in California tonight. The team will take on Paraguay at SoFi Stadium in Inglewood at 9 p.m. Eastern. Elsewhere, co-host Canada and Bosnia-Herzegovina played to a 1-1 draw in Toronto this afternoon. Rob Martier, NBC News Radio.
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0: 92.7 WDLI, the great hits of all time. 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
8: Looks like our next cold front will be arriving Saturday night into Sunday, so we do have some more rain and thunderstorms coming up over the weekend. Just clear for the overnight hours. Our low should be around 60. We have a really good-looking Saturday on the way. Lots of sun and mid-80s on the afternoon high. Could be a little bit breezy. Our cold front rolls in late Saturday night. Showers and thunderstorms will be likely. Our low dropping 60. A few lingering showers on Sunday. Partly sunny. Low 70s. I'm meteorologist Steve Hamilton.
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Of course, actor Jim O'Hare, known as Jerry, Gary, and Larry on Parks and Recreation, worked as a DJ for a radio station out of Rensselaer early in his career. And of course, we were out and about in Rensselaer this week, so make sure to keep an eye out for that spotlight. Up next, we've got Paul Simon with Kodachrome on 92.7 WVLI, the greatest hits of all time.

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1: A California resident woke up to find a naked man in their dining room. LAPD officer Kevin Terzes says they got a call shortly before 2 a.m. about a burglary at the home in Valley Village. Officers were met by the resident outside who said there was a man inside the home wearing only socks and sandals.
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7: Looks like our next cold front will be arriving Saturday night into Sunday, so we do have some more rain and thunderstorms coming up over the weekend. Just clear for the overnight hours. Our low should be around 60. We have a really good-looking Saturday on the way. Lots of sun and mid-80s on the afternoon high. Could be a little bit breezy. Our cold front rolls in late Saturday night. Showers and thunderstorms will be likely. Our low dropping 60. A few lingering showers on Sunday. Partly sunny. Low 70s. I'm meteorologist Steve Hamilton.
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1: NBC News Radio. I'm Rob Martier. Multiple reports say the United States and Iran are closing in on a peace agreement that could be signed as soon as this weekend. The current agreement is being called a memorandum of understanding between the U.S. and Iran that would cease hostilities, open the Strait of Hormuz, and allow for further talks to continue. The gunman who opened fire on bystanders in Midland, Texas this morning is dead. Officials identified the suspect as 45-year-old Victor Mata Villarreal, who had been wanted in the attempted murder of an officer. Spencer Pratt has broken his silence after failing to advance to the November runoff in the race for Los Angeles mayor. Pratt posted a video to social media this morning called Saving L.A. Phase 3.
2: That I was going to roll up and leave town if I didn't get into City Hall.
1: He adds that he's spoken with several business owners who will be leaving L.A. now that either Bass or Rahman will be mayor. Rob Martier, NBC News Radio.
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92.7 WVLI, the greatest hits of all time. Just past 9 o'clock on this Friday, let's keep it rolling with one for the Jake Giles Band. Here's Centerfold. 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
1: Mayor Phillips joins us from Rensselaer for the Hometown Spotlight. Can you fill us in on some of the details for the annual Little Cousin Jasper Festival? 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
2: Our Little Cousin Jasper Festival is set to take place in Pottawatomie Park. We'll start off, because it's going to be at 9/11 on Friday, with some remembrance from our fire and our police department side of things. And then it'll continue on the 12th and the 13th. Each year it seems to get a little bit bigger since we've moved it over to Pottawatomie Park, and it's now included like a couple other blocks all the way over to Filson Park. Doing some construction along Front Street where a lot of the festival is, so we're improving sidewalks and we're going to pave the road along Front Street there to hopefully give us a little more room and make things a little safer during Little Cousin Jasper.
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7: Looks like our next cold front will be arriving Saturday night into Sunday, so we do have some more rain and thunderstorms coming up over the weekend. Just clear for the overnight hours. Our low should be around 60. We have a really good-looking Saturday on the way. Lots of sun and mid-80s on the afternoon high. Could be a little bit breezy. Our cold front rolls in late Saturday night. Showers and thunderstorms will be likely. Our low dropping 60. A few lingering showers on Sunday. Partly sunny. Low 70s. I'm meteorologist Steve Hamilton.
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92.7 WBLI, the greatest hits of all time. Greg O here till just around midnight. 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

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Almost 10 o'clock with Greg L. Still more on the way from the Beach Boys and Gary Wright. 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
9: Looks like our next cold front will be arriving Saturday night into Sunday, so we do have some more rain and thunderstorms coming up over the weekend. Just clear for the overnight hours. Our low should be around 60. We have a really good-looking Saturday on the way. Lots of sun and mid-80s on the afternoon high. Could be a little bit breezy. Our cold front rolls in late Saturday night. Showers and thunderstorms will be likely. Our low dropping 60. A few lingering showers on Sunday. Partly sunny. Low 70s. I'm meteorologist Steve Hamilton.
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1: NBC News Radio. I'm Rob Martier. Multiple reports say the United States and Iran are closing in on a peace agreement that could be signed as soon as this weekend. The current agreement is being called a memorandum of understanding between the U.S. and Iran that would cease hostilities, open the Strait of Hormuz, and allow for further talks to continue. The gunman who opened fire on bystanders in Midland, Texas this morning is dead. Officials identified the suspect as 45-year-old Victor Mata Villarreal, who had been wanted in the attempted murder of an officer. One person was killed and 10 others were injured in this morning's shooting. The iconic Today Show film critic Gene Shalit has passed away at the age of 100. The man, known for his handlebar mustache and bow ties, was the show's full-time critic for more than four decades before retiring in 2010. His reviews were noted for being pun-filled, endearing him to millions of viewers. Rob Martier, NBC News Radio.
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0: 92.7 WVLI, the greatest hits of all time. Just past 10 o'clock on this Friday night, Grego, giving a shout out and letting you know to you could be a workplace of the week, just like Bourbonnais Township Highway Department at 1350 Armor Road in Bourbonnais. They were nominated by Jason Diaz. Now Jason and some co-workers are being treated to some delicious food from the JJC and Lindman Family McDonald's. 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
8: Looks like our next cold front will be arriving Saturday night into Sunday, so we do have some more rain and thunderstorms coming up over the weekend. Just clear for the overnight hours. Our low should be around 60. We have a really good-looking Saturday on the way. Lots of sun and mid-80s on the afternoon high. Could be a little bit breezy. Our cold front rolls in late Saturday night. Showers and thunderstorms will be likely. Our low dropping 60. A few lingering showers on Sunday. Partly sunny. Low 70s. I'm meteorologist Steve Hamilton.
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92.7 WVLI, the greatest hits of all time. 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

92.7 WVLI, the greatest hits of all time. Middle of your 10 o'clock hour, Greg O here till midnight. More coming up in the 11 o'clock hour from Smokey Robinson and the Miracles. 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

92.7 WDLI, the great hits of all time. Getting closer to 10 o'clock, actually 11 o'clock. Greg O here till midnight, still bringing you all the greatest hits of all time. Up next, it's Rare Earth. Here to get ready. We're back on this Friday night here on 92.7 WDLI, the greatest hits of all time.

0: 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Mike Tamano in the morning.
1: I was on Route 15. Out the corner of my eye, I thought it was debris blowing. It was a roadrunner.
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3: 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A chickwill's widow, a green-breasted mango.
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3: Perhaps a common chiff-chaff. Could have been a willy wagtail.
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8: Looks like our next cold front will be arriving Saturday night into Sunday, so we do have some more rain and thunderstorms coming up over the weekend. Just clear for the overnight hours. Our low should be around 60. We have a really good-looking Saturday on the way. Lots of sun and mid-80s on the afternoon high. Could be a little bit breezy. Our cold front rolls in late Saturday night. Showers and thunderstorms will be likely. Our low dropping 60. A few lingering showers on Sunday. Partly sunny. Low 70s. I'm meteorologist Steve Hamilton.
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1: NBC News Radio, I'm Rob Martier. Iran's foreign minister has told his country in a live TV broadcast an agreement with the United States is in its final stages. The current agreement is being called a memorandum of understanding that would cease hostilities, open the Strait of Hormuz, and allow for further talks to continue. The Justice Department is signing off on Paramount's acquisition of Warner Brothers Discovery. Following its eight-month investigation, the DOJ determined that the $110 billion deal is not likely to result in harm to competition or American consumers. Federal agents raided the offices of an Ohio-based group involved in voter registration efforts Thursday. According to multiple reports, officials seized computers and other materials from the offices of the Ohio Organizing Collaborative in Cleveland. The group registered thousands of voters ahead of the 2024 elections. Rob Martier, NBC News Radio.
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92.7 WVLI, the greatest hits of all time. Just past 11 o'clock on this Friday. Still got hits coming up from the Eagles, Player. Right now is Jimmy Buffett with Margaritaville on 92.7 WVLI, the greatest hits of all time.

0: 92.7 WDLI, the greatest hits of all time. It's past 11 o'clock on this Friday. 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On Monday, you can win from Tucci's Italian. It's be the lucky caller after the solid gold spin, and you can win on the All 70s Lunch only on WVLI.
1: The Hometown Spotlight. I'm Scott Smith. This week, we're talking about Rensselaer with Mayor Phillips. We're mentioning things happening in Rensselaer this summer. What's one of the events you want to highlight?
2: One of the events that we're really excited about is this is our 10th anniversary for our murals. So they are having a Paint the Town event on June 27th. It'll start at 5:30 in Filson Park, where they're going to have live music come in. And the artists are going to do some more murals that week throughout Rensselaer. So hopefully we'll have some updated murals for people to come in and take our Rensselaer art walk and see where we're at with the new murals.
1: I love that there's an opportunity to meet the artists when they're there as well. 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
2: 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A lot of times people just want to, you know, say, oh, you know, I don't appreciate the art for everything that goes into it.
1: We're learning more about Rensselaer this week with the Hometown Spotlight.
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9: Looks like our next cold front will be arriving Saturday night into Sunday, so we do have some more rain and thunderstorms coming up over the weekend. Just clear for the overnight hours. Our low should be around 60. We have a really good-looking Saturday on the way. Lots of sun and mid-80s on the afternoon high. Could be a little bit breezy. Our cold front rolls in late Saturday night. Showers and thunderstorms will be likely. Our low dropping 60. A few lingering showers on Sunday. Partly sunny, low 70s. I'm meteorologist Steve Hamilton.
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Middle of your 11 o'clock hour. 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

92.7 WDLI, the greatest hits of all time. Nearly midnight with Greg O. Still got a little bit left in the tank for you. Up next, The Police. Here's Every Breath You Take. We're back on this Friday night. 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

92.7 WBLI, the greatest hits of all time. It's time for me, Greg O, to get out of here. Back tomorrow, well, back in about 12 hours, to help you through your Saturday afternoon. Until then, I'll leave you with the greatest show of all time. The show that's so great, it's got to be late. WBLI's Late Show. And I'll leave you with this one from Chicago. Does anybody really know what time it is? On 92.7 WBLI.

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9: Looks like our next cold front will be arriving Saturday night into Sunday, so we do have some more rain and thunderstorms coming up over the weekend. Just clear for the overnight hours. Our low should be around 60. We have a really good-looking Saturday on the way. Lots of sun and mid-80s on the afternoon high. Could be a little bit breezy. Our cold front rolls in late Saturday night. Showers and thunderstorms will be likely. Our low dropping 60. A few lingering showers on Sunday. Partly sunny. Low 70s. I'm meteorologist Steve Hamilton.
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1: NBC News Radio, I'm Rob Martier. It was a solid result for Team USA in their first match at the World Cup. Striker Fulerin Balogun scored twice for the U.S. side, leading the team to a 4-1 win over Paraguay. Next up for the U.S., Australia. U.S. Central Command says it has downed several Iranian drones near the Strait of Hormuz. CENTCOM announced on X the drones were launched at commercial ships traveling through the strait, and all were shot down by U.S. forces. This, as reports say, the U.S. and Iran are closing in on a peace agreement that could be signed as soon as this weekend. SpaceX soared in its first day of trading on the stock market today. The company said last night in a SEC filing that it's raising $75 billion while selling shares for $135 each. Founder Elon Musk is likely to become the world's first trillionaire as a result. Rob Martier, NBC News Radio.
0: 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Like this. And this. 92.7 WVLI plays the greatest hits of all time. Like this.

I woke last night to the sound of thunder. How far off, I sat and wondered. Started humming a song from 1962. Ain't it funny how the night moves, when you just don't seem to have as much to lose. Strange how the night moves.

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2: Looks like our next cold front will be arriving Saturday night into Sunday, so we do have some more rain and thunderstorms coming up over the weekend. Just clear for the overnight hours. Our low should be around 60. We have a really good-looking Saturday on the way. Lots of sun and mid-80s on the afternoon high. Could be a little bit breezy. Our cold front rolls in late Saturday night. Showers and thunderstorms will be likely. Our low dropping 60. A few lingering showers on Sunday. Partly sunny. Low 70s. I'm meteorologist Steve Hamilton.
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8: Looks like our next cold front will be arriving Saturday night into Sunday, so we do have some more rain and thunderstorms coming up over the weekend. Just clear for the overnight hours. Our low should be around 60. We have a really good-looking Saturday on the way. Lots of sun and mid-80s on the afternoon high. Could be a little bit breezy. Our cold front rolls in late Saturday night. Showers and thunderstorms will be likely. Our low dropping 60. A few lingering showers on Sunday. Partly sunny. Low 70s. I'm meteorologist Steve Hamilton.
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1: NBC News Radio, I'm Rob Martier. Iran's foreign minister has told his country in a live TV broadcast an agreement with the United States is in its final stages. The current agreement is being called a memorandum of understanding that would cease hostilities, open the Strait of Hormuz, and allow for further talks to continue. The Justice Department is signing off on Paramount's acquisition of Warner Brothers Discovery. Following its eight-month investigation, the DOJ determined that the $110 billion deal is not likely to result in harm to competition or American consumers. Federal agents raided the offices of an Ohio-based group involved in voter registration efforts Thursday. According to multiple reports, officials seized computers and other materials from the offices of the Ohio Organizing Collaborative in Cleveland. The group registered thousands of voters ahead of the 2024 elections. Rob Martier, NBC News Radio.
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1: 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Mayor Jeff Phillips from Rensselaer is joining us. 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
2: 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So it's been interesting to see the numbers that are out there at the pool now. Last time I was out at Brookside Park, there were people on the new pickleball courts. There were people on the tennis courts, and there were guys playing basketball at the basketball courts. So you're seeing a whole bunch of people in Rensselaer enjoying themselves for not a lot of money.
1: 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I'm Scott Smith.
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5: Looks like our next cold front will be arriving Saturday night into Sunday, so we do have some more rain and thunderstorms coming up over the weekend. Just clear for the overnight hours. Our low should be around 60. We have a really good-looking Saturday on the way. Lots of sun and mid-80s on the afternoon high. Could be a little bit breezy. Our cold front rolls in late Saturday night. Showers and thunderstorms will be likely. Our low dropping 60. A few lingering showers on Sunday. Partly sunny. Low 70s. I'm meteorologist Steve Hamilton.
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0: 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Mike Tamano in the morning with Rob West.
1: Dorothy, it was 2022 that the jury of the popular defamation case brought on by actor Johnny Depp against his ex-wife Amber Heard.
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8: Looks like our next cold front will be arriving Saturday night into Sunday, so we do have some more rain and thunderstorms coming up over the weekend. Just clear for the overnight hours. Our low should be around 60. We have a really good-looking Saturday on the way. Lots of sun and mid-80s on the afternoon high. Could be a little bit breezy. Our cold front rolls in late Saturday night. Showers and thunderstorms will be likely. Our low dropping 60. A few lingering showers on Sunday. Partly sunny. Low 70s. I'm meteorologist Steve Hamilton.
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1: NBC News Radio, I'm Rob Martier. Multiple reports say the United States and Iran are closing in on a peace agreement that could be signed as soon as this weekend. The current agreement is being called a memorandum of understanding between the U.S. and Iran that would cease hostilities, open the Strait of Hormuz, and allow for further talks to continue. The gunman who opened fire on bystanders in Midland, Texas this morning is dead. Officials identified the suspect as 45-year-old Victor Mata Villarreal, who had been wanted in the attempted murder of an officer. One person was killed and 10 others were injured. The iconic Today Show film critic Gene Shalit has passed away at the age of 100. The man, known for his handlebar mustache and bow ties, was the show's full-time critic for more than four decades before retiring in 2010. His reviews were noted for being pun-filled, endearing him to millions of viewers. Rob Martier, NBC News Radio.
0: 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Like this.

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2: Looks like our next cold front will be arriving Saturday night into Sunday, so we do have some more rain and thunderstorms coming up over the weekend. Just clear for the overnight hours. Our low should be around 60. We have a really good-looking Saturday on the way. Lots of sun and mid-80s on the afternoon high. Could be a little bit breezy. Our cold front rolls in late Saturday night. Showers and thunderstorms will be likely. Our low dropping 60. A few lingering showers on Sunday. Partly sunny. Low 70s. I'm meteorologist Steve Hamilton.
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2: Looks like our next cold front will be arriving Saturday night into Sunday, so we do have some more rain and thunderstorms coming up over the weekend. Just clear for the overnight hours. Our low should be around 60. We have a really good-looking Saturday on the way. Lots of sun and mid-80s on the afternoon high. Could be a little bit breezy. Our cold front rolls in late Saturday night. Showers and thunderstorms will be likely. Our low dropping 60. A few lingering showers on Sunday. Partly sunny. Low 70s. I'm meteorologist Steve Hamilton.
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1: NBC News Radio, I'm Rob Martier. It was a solid result for Team USA in their first match at the World Cup. Striker Fullerin Balogun scored twice for the U.S. side, leading the team to a 4-1 win over Paraguay. Next up for the U.S., Australia. U.S. Central Command says it has downed several Iranian drones near the Strait of Hormuz. CENTCOM announced on X the drones were launched at commercial ships traveling through the strait, and all were shot down by U.S. forces. This, as reports say, the U.S. and Iran are closing in on a peace agreement that could be signed as soon as this weekend. SpaceX soared in its first day of trading on the stock market. The company said last night in a SEC filing that it's raising $75 billion while selling shares for $135 each. Founder Elon Musk is likely to become the world's first trillionaire as a result. Rob Martier, NBC News Radio.
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2: It's the Hometown Spotlight. We're with Mayor Jeff Phillips of Rensselaer. A lot of communities are doing events for America's 250th. What does Rensselaer have planned?
3: So July 3rd, actually, we're going to start a remembrance in Milroy Park. There's a statue of General Milroy from the Civil War that will recognize General Milroy for his efforts and his commitment to Rensselaer. He was from here, I think, at 3 o'clock on Friday, July 3rd. And then around 7 o'clock on Friday, July 3rd, we're going to have a golf cart parade from downtown Rensselaer to Brookside Park. And then the Brookside Church has always put on a very nice fireworks display for everybody on the 4th of July. So they're going to do it on the 3rd of July because we have a great deal of things happening out at our fairgrounds on July 4th, including fireworks at dusk. There's also a parade out there. Hopefully people are going to represent all the original 13 colonies. It just looks like a very busy weekend for us here on that July 4th weekend.
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4: Looks like our next cold front will be arriving Saturday night into Sunday, so we do have some more rain and thunderstorms coming up over the weekend. Just clear for the overnight hours. Our low should be around 60. We have a really good-looking Saturday on the way. Lots of sun and mid-80s on the afternoon high. Could be a little bit breezy. Our cold front rolls in late Saturday night. Showers and thunderstorms will be likely. Our low dropping 60. A few lingering showers on Sunday. Partly sunny. Low 70s. I'm meteorologist Steve Hamilton.
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4: Looks like our next cold front will be arriving Saturday night into Sunday, so we do have some more rain and thunderstorms coming up over the weekend. Just clear for the overnight hours. Our low should be around 60. We have a really good-looking Saturday on the way. Lots of sun and mid-80s on the afternoon high. Could be a little bit breezy. Our cold front rolls in late Saturday night. Showers and thunderstorms will be likely. Our low dropping 60. A few lingering showers on Sunday. Partly sunny. Low 70s. I'm meteorologist Steve Hamilton.
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1: NBC News Radio, I'm Rob Martier. Iran's foreign minister has told his country in a live TV broadcast an agreement with the United States is in its final stages. The current agreement is being called a memorandum of understanding that would cease hostilities, open the Strait of Hormuz, and allow for further talks to continue. The Justice Department is signing off on Paramount's acquisition of Warner Brothers Discovery. Following its eight-month investigation, the DOJ determined that the $110 billion deal is not likely to result in harm to competition or American consumers. Federal agents raided the offices of an Ohio-based group involved in voter registration efforts Thursday. According to multiple reports, officials seized computers and other materials from the offices of the Ohio Organizing Collaborative in Cleveland. The group registered thousands of voters ahead of the 2024 elections. Rob Martier, NBC News Radio.
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2: Looks like our next cold front will be arriving Saturday night into Sunday, so we do have some more rain and thunderstorms coming up over the weekend. Just clear for the overnight hours. Our low should be around 60. We have a really good-looking Saturday on the way. Lots of sun and mid-80s on the afternoon high. Could be a little bit breezy. Our cold front rolls in late Saturday night. Showers and thunderstorms will be likely. Our low dropping 60. A few lingering showers on Sunday. Partly sunny. Low 70s. I'm meteorologist Steve Hamilton.
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Like this. And this. Oh, here she comes. She's a man eater. 92.7 WVLI plays the greatest hits of all time, like this.

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1: 92.7 WVLI weather for the Kankakee River Valley.
2: Plenty of sunshine to go around as we head through our Saturday under those sunny skies, reaching a high of 84. A little breezy at times out of the south-southwest, occasional wind gusts at about 20 miles an hour. Some clouds starting to build late into the day and staying a little bit cloudy overnight tonight. Some showers and thunderstorms as our next weather system settles in throughout the region. Down to 62 for an overnight low. Sunny into Sunday with a daytime high up to 72. I'm meteorologist Jason Laird.
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1: NBC News Radio, I'm Rob Martier. It was a solid result for Team USA in their first match at the World Cup. Striker Fullerin Balogun scored twice for the U.S. side, leading the team to a 4-1 win over Paraguay. Next up for the U.S., Australia. U.S. Central Command says it has downed several Iranian drones near the Strait of Hormuz. CENTCOM announced on X the drones were launched at commercial ships traveling through the strait, and all were shot down by U.S. forces. This, as reports say, the U.S. and Iran are closing in on a peace agreement that could be signed as soon as this weekend. SpaceX soared in its first day of trading on the stock market. The company said last night in a SEC filing that it's raising $75 billion while selling shares for $135 each. Founder Elon Musk is likely to become the world's first trillionaire as a result. Rob Martier, NBC News Radio.
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8: Plenty of sunshine to go around as we head through our Saturday under those sunny skies, reaching a high of 84. A little breezy at times out of the south-southwest, occasional wind gusts at about 20 miles an hour. Some clouds starting to build late into the day and staying a little bit cloudy overnight tonight. Some showers and thunderstorms as our next weather system settles in throughout the region. Down to 62 for an overnight low. Sunny into Sunday with a daytime high up to 72. I'm meteorologist Jason Laird.
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3: Plenty of sunshine to go around as we head through our Saturday under those sunny skies, reaching a high of 84. A little breezy at times out of the south-southwest, occasional wind gusts at about 20 miles an hour. Some clouds starting to build late into the day and staying a little bit cloudy overnight tonight. Some showers and thunderstorms as our next weather system settles in throughout the region. Down to 62 for an overnight low. Sunny into Sunday with a daytime high up to 72. I'm meteorologist Jason Laird.
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2: NBC News Radio. I'm Rob Martier. It was a solid result for Team USA in their first match at the World Cup. Striker Fulleran Balogun scored twice for the U.S. side, leading the team to a 4-1 win over Paraguay. Next up for the U.S., Australia. U.S. Central Command says it has downed several Iranian drones near the Strait of Hormuz. CENTCOM announced on X the drones were launched at commercial ships traveling through the strait, and all were shot down by U.S. forces. This, as reports say, the U.S. and Iran are closing in on a peace agreement that could be signed as soon as this weekend. SpaceX soared in its first day of trading on the stock market. The company said last night in a SEC filing that it's raising $75 billion while selling shares for $135 each. Founder Elon Musk is likely to become the world's first trillionaire as a result. Rob Martier, NBC News Radio.
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6: Plenty of sunshine to go around as we head through our Saturday under those sunny skies, reaching a high of 84. A little breezy at times out of the south-southwest, occasional wind gusts at about 20 miles an hour. Some clouds starting to build late into the day and staying a little bit cloudy overnight tonight. Some showers and thunderstorms as our next weather system settles in throughout the region. Down to 62 for an overnight low. Sunny into Sunday with a daytime high up to 72. I'm meteorologist Jason Laird.
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0: 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Mike Tamano in the morning with Rob West.
1: Nicolas Cage has officially changed his name to Nicolas Cage. 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
1: 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He told Variety that Nick Cage will now be known as Nick Cage, Rob.
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5: 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I'm Kent Kasson on the Central Illinois Farm Network. The listen back to the past week in area agriculture. This summer, members of the public can come see and learn about a real-life example of an 11-year-old productive edible landscape at the Refuge Food Forest in Normal. While there, help Illinois Extension staff give the site the facelift it needs to remain a productive fruit and nut-bearing oasis for the community into the next 11 years. Nick Frillman, local food systems and small farms educator with Illinois Extension, will host two community food forest tour and work days events at the Refuge Food Forest in Normal, Wednesday, July 8th and Wednesday the 22nd from 5:30 to 7:30 p.m. Each event begins with a 30 to 45 minute walking tour of the site where Frillman will briefly discuss the cultivation of 15 plus species of fruits and nut-bearing trees, canes, vines, shrubs, and plants at the Refuge Food Forest, featuring well-known as well as lesser-known species, and there will be a time for a Q&A after the tour the work begins. For more, reach out to Illinois Extension. Earlier in the week, we talked to Carl Setzer. He's with Consys Ag, and he shared his thoughts on the markets and about the current news headlines.
6: The big story, obviously, coming out, the New World screwworm outbreak and discovery in Texas. It was kind of known, really did kind of a little bit of a sell the rumor by the fact in the market. We had limit gains in feeder cattle in Thursday's trade. Friday started out pretty strong as well, but as the session has wore on here, we've gained back some of our gains in cattle. Just can't hold it up with almost every other complex showing red here in the afternoon. Ken, you know, we remain pretty much in a headline-driven market. That is not too surprising with everything going on a geopolitical front. Next week, we do get that WASD report towards the end of the week. I wouldn't be too surprised if we didn't see a little positioning ahead of that. I don't know as if trade will make a lot of changes to any numbers here in June, but it's always tends to be a market mover regardless.
5: Carl, how do they reach you for more info and follow along with you?
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5: Thanks to Carl Setzer of Consys Ag for the market information, as always, here on the Central Illinois Farm Network. And more than 8,400 local farm families received their share of a $30 million cash patronage distribution this week from their Farm Credit Illinois Lending Cooperative. This year marks FCI's eighth consecutive annual patronage distribution, totaling $271 million declared since 2018. FCI's board declared a $30 million distribution after reviewing 2025 financial information, considering the business climate, capitalizing marketplace growth, and retaining adequate capital to meet

0: 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The latest ag news and more is a click away at CentralIllinoisFarmNetwork.com. This has been the Rural Notebook. I'm Kent Kasson. Have a great weekend.
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4: Plenty of sunshine to go around as we head through our Saturday under those sunny skies, reaching a high of 84. A little breezy at times out of the south-southwest, occasional wind gusts at about 20 miles an hour. Some clouds starting to build late into the day and staying a little bit cloudy overnight tonight. Some showers and thunderstorms as our next weather system settles in throughout the region. Down to 62 for an overnight low. Sunny into Sunday with a daytime high up to 72. I'm meteorologist Jason Laird.
5: 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Like this. 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
1: NBC News Radio, I'm Lisa Taylor. President Trump's name is being removed from the Kennedy Center in Washington, D.C. Workers started the process of stripping the lettering from the building before dawn after a judge rejected a last-minute bid to block an earlier order to remove it. The performing arts landmark had been renamed the Trump Kennedy Center in December, 10 months after Trump removed several trustees from the board and appointed himself as one. However, the judge ruled Friday that the president's name must come off the center after the Trump administration asked for a stay on a May ruling from the U.S. District Court in D.C., pending a new appeal of that decision. Multiple Iranian drones have been downed by the U.S. military near the Strait of Hormuz. Rob Martier reports.
2: CENTCOM announced on X the drones were launched at commercial ships traveling through the strait, and all were shot down by U.S. forces. This, as reports say, the U.S. and Iran are closing in on a peace agreement that could be signed as soon as this weekend.
1: Lisa Taylor, NBC News Radio.
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1: Hi, it's Denny Case inviting you to join me today from 3:30 to 4:30 for a live broadcast. 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
5: Plenty of sunshine to go around as we head through our Saturday under those sunny skies, reaching a high of 84. A little breezy at times out of the south-southwest, occasional wind gusts at about 20 miles an hour. Some clouds starting to build late into the day and staying a little bit cloudy overnight tonight. Some showers and thunderstorms as our next weather system settles in throughout the region. Down to 62 for an overnight low. Sunny into Sunday with a daytime high up to 72. I'm meteorologist Jason Laird.
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5: Plenty of sunshine to go around as we head through our Saturday under those sunny skies, reaching a high of 84. A little breezy at times out of the south-southwest, occasional wind gusts at about 20 miles an hour. Some clouds starting to build late into the day and staying a little bit cloudy overnight tonight. Some showers and thunderstorms as our next weather system settles in throughout the region. Down to 62 for an overnight low. Sunny into Sunday with a daytime high up to 72. I'm meteorologist Jason Laird.
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1: 92.7 WVLI, where local news always comes first. Mostly sunny today with a chance of thunderstorms, high of about 86. A complete look at the forecast is coming up. Checking your WVLI news this Saturday, I'm Colin Furrow. A new federal lawsuit is challenging the right to die law in Illinois. Jake Lamore has the story.
2: A measure set to go into effect in September would allow doctors to prescribe medication to terminally ill people to end their own lives. A suit filed by disability rights and patient advocacy groups claims the legislation violates federal laws, including the Americans with Disabilities Act, which protects people with disabilities from discrimination. Governor J.B. Pritzker, the Illinois Department of Public Health, and its director are named as defendants. I'm Jake Lamore.
1: The National Weather Service in Chicago has released their preliminary ratings on the tornadoes that impacted northern Illinois from the June 11th severe weather outbreak. According to a Facebook post from the National Weather Service in Chicago, the Streeter tornado has been given a preliminary rating of EF3 after crews uncovered EF3 damage in the area. This could mean that winds reach anywhere from 136 miles an hour to 165 miles per hour. Other preliminary ratings within the National Weather Service of Chicago's area of responsibility include Greymont to Dwight at an EF1, Osage Township at an EF1, Bartlett, Illinois at an EF1, Merrillville, Indiana at an EF2, St. John, Indiana at an EF0, and Coutts, Indiana at an EF3. For more information, visit the National Weather Service Chicago Facebook page or go to weather.gov. The Illinois Coalition for Community Services, Kankakee Forgives, Kankakee United, and other organizations will participate in Walk It Out to End Community Violence Day of Action Monday. According to a press release, the walk will start at 9 Monday morning at 209 East Court Street and end in the same location. The walk will last for about 30 minutes. Everyone is welcome to join in the peace walk, and attendees are encouraged to wear orange. This inaugural peace walk is part of a coordinated national effort to visibly demonstrate what community-centered public safety looks like in action.
3: NBC News Radio, I'm Lisa Taylor. Work has begun to remove President Trump's name from the Kennedy Center in Washington, D.C. after a judge rejected a last-minute bid to block an earlier order to remove it. The U.S. and Iran are reportedly closing in on a peace agreement that, if all goes accordingly, could be signed as soon as this weekend or early next week. Iran's foreign minister told his country in a live TV broadcast that an agreement is in its final stages. The Pentagon is out with a new batch of documents and videos related to UFOs or UAPs. Friday's release includes 53 documents and 10 images from the CIA, FBI, the Department of Defense, and other unspecified agencies, along with 6 videos and 3 NASA audio recordings. Videos included in the latest batch appear to show orb-like objects in the sky. The government began disclosing documents related to the unidentified anomalous phenomena last month, following a bipartisan push for transparency. Lisa Taylor, NBC News Radio.
1: In sports, the Cubs won against the San Francisco Giants 5-1, while the White Sox won their game in Chicago against the Los Angeles Dodgers 8-2. The St. Louis Cardinals did not fare so well, however, as they fell to the Minnesota Twins 9-8. The Cubs will look to take another from the Giants late tonight, as will the White Sox against the Dodgers, while the Cardinals look to regroup and take one from the Twins. In playoff hockey, the Carolina Hurricanes lead the series 3-2 after a 4-2 win in Game 5 Thursday night. They look to close it out and take home the Stanley Cup tomorrow night, while the Las Vegas Golden Knights will fight to stay alive and try to force it to a Game 7. In playoff basketball, the New York Knicks are just one win away from winning it all as they lead the San Antonio Spurs 3-1 after a nail-biting win on Wednesday, 107-106. They play tonight in San Antonio as the Spurs look to fight to stay alive, while the Knicks want to close it out and take home a championship trophy.
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92.7 WVLI, the greatest hits of all time. Good morning and welcome to this pleasant Saturday morning. My name's Mike Rubel, and coming up this hour, it's ELO, also Boston, the Bee Gees, and some All & Oates. Right now, who'll stop the rain? It's CCR on the Valley.

0: 92.7 WVLI, the greatest hits of all time. This is Mike Rubel, and we're celebrating Dad's Day at the races. That's right, Chicagoland Speedway is back. 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Now, it's two tickets to the O'Reilly Auto Parts Series race Saturday, July 4th at 4:30, and then come back Sunday for the Arrow 400 NASCAR Cup Series race at 5 o'clock. 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
1: It's the Hometown Spotlight. I'm Scott Smith, and this week all about Rensselaer. And Mayor Jeff Phillips is joining us. Hello.
2: How we doing, Scott?
1: About how many people live in Rensselaer?
2: Just under 6,000, so we're quite proud of our 6,000 residents here in Rensselaer.
1: And for someone wanting to visit from outside the area, describe where in Indiana you're located.
2: We are perfectly located along I-65 between Indianapolis and Chicago. So if I want to fly out of either airport, I can get the best deals out of O'Hare just as fast as I can at an Indianapolis airport.
1: So what's some of the hot spots around Rensselaer?
2: So we had our first Thursday event, 21st of May, was our first Third Thursday. So we're planning on our Third Thursdays involving our Rensselaer Park, which is at the Filson Park, downtown Rensselaer. They also opened up the tourism center on that Thursday. It was the grand opening for it. And then we have the Snacks and Cylinders Car Club that are on Harrison Street on Thursday also. So the next one's coming up on June 18th. Again, we'll have, I believe, music in Filson Park, along with the Snacks and Cylinders Car Club along Harrison Street. And then right next to them will be the Farmers Market that are going to have open on Thursday nights also. Come on and enjoy some of our retailers and some of our restaurants that are open for the special event on Third Thursdays.
1: This week we're talking about Rensselaer with the Hometown Spotlight. I'm Scott Smith.
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12: Fertilome, bringing you the lawn and garden program this Saturday morning as we chat with Nancy Tholen at Tholen's Landscape and Garden Centers. We've had a couple of really rough days of weather in our area, not just us, but all around us as well. And a lot of people finding themselves cleaning up from storms once again.
13: That they are. I mean, I can't get over how all very anxious we all get when it mentions that there's going to be some severe weather. I had several people in yesterday that were like, what is it? You know, we've had 2-3 days of this again, and it's just, you know, everybody's just anxious over the whole thing. So, and we're, you know, always grateful that everybody's safe, and, you know, we can clean something up, we can replace material things, and it's just great, you know. But, and a lot of rain we've gotten in these last two stormy nights. We've gotten quite a bit of rain. I just want to caution people, next week you do have to start watering again, because yes, the ground moisture has gotten replenished, but you want to keep your watering up so that if you've planted new arborvitaes, or if you've planted new trees or put in a new landscape, watering is your best friend. So you want to be sure to do that along with the Fertilome root stimulator for all those new projects.
12: Well, and going back to storm damage, a little bit, if folks are finding that they've got damaged trees that have to come down, might need to be replaced, you've got those replacements.
13: Oh, that we do. We have an excellent selection of shade and ornamental trees at both stores, a great shipment and selection of fruit trees. So we continue to plant trees from the time we start digging in March till we get froze out after Christmas. We plant every month. You know, it's just a process we go through. And again, I encourage people, you know, you always improve the whole with better soil like bumper crop, and then follow up with the fertilome root stimulator, because you can plant a tree anytime. You can grow grass anytime, but it all depends on your watering program.
12: We've been talking about it over the last few weeks. It is bagworm season.
13: That it is. It's time for people to get out their bottle of 38+, and if you don't have one, come out to the stores and get one, because that is the most effective agent to use on bagworms.
12: Father's Day is coming up. That's not too far away. What kind of things do you have around Tholen's that somebody might think about for Father's Day?
13: Well, we have lots of things as far as the nursery stock goes. A lot of times people will come in and buy a fruit tree with Dad to watch that tree grow as their child grows up, a shade tree. Some people plant a blue spruce. And then Bourbonnais has just a great selection of all kinds of Father's Day giftware and things that Dad might like, whether it's a wind chime or a gazing ball or a wall hanging, you know, or a wind spinner. All of those things are things that lots of dads like.
12: How about the greenhouse? How's it look?
13: Well, we are in the sell-down process, but still a very nice selection of annuals, and I think we've still got plenty to plant in gardens, too, if people haven't gotten that job completely done yet.
12: As we talk about the greenhouse, we got to remind folks you only have one right now.
13: The one out in Bourbonnais, yes, and it's going to get a new roof this summer.
12: So, all right. What are the hours there for Tholen's this weekend?
13: Both stores are open today till 5:30, and Bourbonnais is open on Sunday from 11 to 4.
12: And that's it for this week's edition of the Lawn and Garden Show here on the Valley, featuring Nancy Tholen of Tholen's Landscape and Garden Centers, brought to you by Fertilome.
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16: Plenty of sunshine to go around as we head through our Saturday under those sunny skies, reaching a high of 84. A little breezy at times out of the south-southwest, occasional wind gusts at about 20 miles an hour. Some clouds starting to build late into the day and staying a little bit cloudy overnight tonight. Some showers and thunderstorms as our next weather system settles in throughout the region. Down to 62 for an overnight low. Sunny into Sunday with a daytime high up to 72. I'm meteorologist Jason Laird.
0: Right now it's 72 in the Kankakee River Valley.
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I'm Mike Rubin, the Community Arts Council, hosting the Strawberry Jazz Festival tomorrow, 11 to 4 at Northfield Square Mall. 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

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This is Mike Rubel. The string intro of this song was inspired by Theme from a Summer Place by Percy Faith. The song was number one for 8 weeks in 1978. It's the Bee Gees and Night Fever on the Valley.

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11: Plenty of sunshine to go around as we head through our Saturday under those sunny skies, reaching a high of 84. A little breezy at times out of the south-southwest, occasional wind gusts at about 20 miles an hour. Some clouds starting to build late into the day and staying a little bit cloudy overnight tonight. Some showers and thunderstorms as our next weather system settles in throughout the region. Down to 62 for an overnight low. Sunny into Sunday with a daytime high up to 72. I'm meteorologist Jason Laird.
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1: 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Mostly sunny today with a chance of thunderstorms, high of about 86. A complete look at the forecast is coming up. Checking your WVLI news this Saturday, I'm Colin Furrow. A man was taken into custody after an accident in Jasper County, Indiana on Thursday. According to a Facebook post from the Jasper County Sheriff's Office, police were called to a report of a crash on State Road 114 on the west side of Interstate 65, where they found 40-year-old Jack Beverly of Francisville, Indiana, and 37-year-old Joshua Conrad of Rensselaer, Indiana, involved in the accident. Witnesses report allegedly seeing Beverly traveling at a high rate of speed before colliding into the rear of Conrad. Both drivers were seen by EMS, however, declined transport to a medical facility. During the investigation, deputies allegedly found probable cause to believe that Beverly had been operating the vehicle while under the influence of alcohol. Beverly was taken into custody and arrested for operating a vehicle while intoxicated. The crash remains under investigation. The Kankakee Public Library will hold a special Juneteenth celebration this Wednesday. Jake Lamore has the details.
2: According to a press release, the Juneteenth celebration will be from 5 to 7 p.m. Wednesday at the library and feature local artists, makers, and food vendors. Families can also enjoy storytelling with Oba William King and Justice Arts on the second floor, along with arts and crafts. Then from 7 to 10 p.m., there will be a library after-hours event for adults only, featuring cocktails from the venue Mobile Bar, delicious barbecue from Max Barbecue, and beverages from Essential Smoothies and H2O Lemonada. Both events are free to attend and open to the public. You can find out more on the Kankakee Public Library Facebook page or its website. I'm Jake Lamore.
1: The Kankakee County Chamber of Commerce is inviting the public to a ribbon-cutting event for a new business opening up on Station Street. Yuriria's Kitchen, which will serve authentic cafeteria-style Mexican food, will be opening up at 310 East Station Street in Kankakee. The ribbon-cutting event will take place June 23rd from noon to 1 and will take place at the Yuriria's Kitchen location at 310 East Station Street. For more information, visit the Kankakee County Chamber of Commerce Facebook page.
3: NBC News Radio, I'm Lisa Taylor. The U.S. and Iran are reportedly making progress on a peace agreement that officials have said could be signed as soon as this weekend. Amid the report, however, is word from U.S. Central Command that the U.S. military has downed several Iranian drones near the Strait of Hormuz. CENTCOM announced on X that the drones were launched at commercial ships traveling through the strait, and all were shot down by U.S. forces. A federal judge is rejecting an effort to block Sunday's UFC event at the White House from happening. Wendy Swanson has more.
4: The judge determined the Virginia residents who brought the case had no legal right to challenge the event. The plaintiffs argued the privately run event could not legally be held on the White House grounds. They claimed a federal rule exempting events for America's 250th birthday from certain regulations doesn't apply to the UFC fight because it's being held in honor of President Trump's 80th birthday. The judge did not rule on the fight's legality.
3: Lisa Taylor, NBC News Radio.
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1: In sports, the Cubs won against the San Francisco Giants 5-1, while the White Sox won their game in Chicago against the Los Angeles Dodgers 8-2. The St. Louis Cardinals did not fare so well, however, as they fell to the Minnesota Twins 9-8. The Cubs will look to take another from the Giants late tonight, as will the White Sox against the Dodgers, while the Cardinals look to regroup and take one from the Twins. In playoff hockey, the Carolina Hurricanes lead the series 3-2 after a 4-2 win in Game 5 Thursday night. They look to close it out and take home the Stanley Cup tomorrow night, while the Las Vegas Golden Knights will fight to stay alive and try to force it to a Game 7. In playoff basketball, the New York Knicks are just one win away from winning it all as they lead the San Antonio Spurs 3-1 after a nail-biting win on Wednesday, 107-106. They play tonight in San Antonio as the Spurs look to fight to stay alive, while the Knicks want to close it out and take home a championship trophy.
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92.7 WVLI. I'm Mike Rubel in the Mantino Sportsman's Club Women's Auxiliary. Well, they are doing a Women's Expo 10 to 3. All are welcome to attend. 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

0: 92.7 WVLI, the greatest hits of all time. My name's Mike Brubel, and my buddy Denny Case will be on hand with a big broadcast. He'll be at the Grove in Bourbonnais for the Relay for Life of Kankakee County. It's being presented by the Riverside Cancer Institute. I think cancer has affected just about all of us in one way or another. I lost my mother and an aunt to this horrible disease. And opening ceremonies begin this afternoon as we continue the fight against cancer. Those ceremonies begin at 2. Denny will be on hand with a broadcast 3:30 until 4:30 this afternoon on The Valley.
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6: 92.7 WVLI weather for the Kankakee River Valley.
7: Plenty of sunshine to go around as we head through our Saturday under those sunny skies, reaching a high of 84. A little breezy at times out of the south-southwest, occasional wind gusts at about 20 miles an hour. Some clouds starting to build late into the day and staying a little bit cloudy overnight tonight. Some showers and thunderstorms as our next weather system settles in throughout the region. Down to 62 for an overnight low. Sunny into Sunday with a daytime high up to 72. I'm meteorologist Jason Laird.
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92.7 WVLI. I'm Mike Rubel, and today is World Softball Day. I tell you, I saw a lot of baseball and softball activity at the Bradley 315 complex yesterday. It is also International Axe Throwing Day today.

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92.7 WVLI, Saturday morning with Mike Brubel. And this group out on the road, they're in Sweden and the Netherlands this month with Luis Maldonado. That is their lead singer now. You might recall, if you were at the Gibson City show last summer, they introduced and played some great stuff, of course. It's Foreigner, Waiting for a Girl on the Valley.

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This song hit number two in 1976, right back where we started from. This is Maxine Nightingale. Ooh.

0: 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Mike Tamano in the morning with Rob West.
1: Daytona Beach, Florida. The city of Daytona letting voters decide on restrictions for toilet to tap water recycling.
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3: Plenty of sunshine to go around as we head through our Saturday under those sunny skies, reaching a high of 84. A little breezy at times out of the south-southwest, occasional wind gusts at about 20 miles an hour. Some clouds starting to build late into the day and staying a little bit cloudy overnight tonight. Some showers and thunderstorms as our next weather system settles in throughout the region. Down to 62 for an overnight low. Sunny into Sunday with a daytime high up to 72. I'm meteorologist Jason Laird.
4: Right now it's 77 in the Kankakee River Valley.
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1: 92.7 WVLI, where local news always comes first. This news brought to you by Belson Steel Center Scrap in Bourbonnais. Belson is the way. Mostly sunny skies with a chance of thunderstorms, high of about 86. A complete look at the forecast is coming up. Checking your WVLI news this Saturday, I'm Colin Furrow. A new federal lawsuit is challenging the right to die law in Illinois. Jake Lamore has the story.
2: A measure set to go into effect in September would allow doctors to prescribe medication to terminally ill people to end their own lives. A suit filed by disability rights and patient advocacy groups claims the legislation violates federal laws, including the Americans with Disabilities Act, which protects people with disabilities from discrimination. Governor J.B. Pritzker, the Illinois Department of Public Health, and its director are named as defendants. I'm Jake Lamore.
1: The National Weather Service in Chicago has released their preliminary ratings on the tornadoes that impacted northern Illinois from the June 11th severe weather outbreak. According to a Facebook post from the National Weather Service in Chicago, the Streeter tornado has been given a preliminary rating of EF3 after crews uncovered EF3 damage in the area. This could mean that winds reach anywhere from 136 miles an hour to 165 miles per hour. Other preliminary ratings within the National Weather Service of Chicago's area of responsibility include Graymont to Dwight at an EF1, Osage Township at an EF1, Bartlett, Illinois at an EF1, Merrillville, Indiana at an EF2, St. John, Indiana at an EF0, and Coutts, Indiana at an EF3. For more information, visit the National Weather Service Chicago Facebook page or go to weather.gov. The Illinois Coalition for Community Services, Kankakee Forgives, Kankakee United, and other organizations will participate in Walk It Out to End Community Violence Day of Action Monday. According to a press release, the walk will start at 9 Monday morning at 209 East Court Street and end in the same location. The walk will last for about 30 minutes. Everyone is welcome to join in the peace walk, and attendees are encouraged to wear orange. This inaugural peace walk is part of a coordinated national effort to visibly demonstrate what community-centered public safety looks like in action.
3: NBC News Radio, I'm Lisa Taylor. President Trump's name has been removed from the Kennedy Center. Workers started stripping the lettering from the building early this morning after a judge rejected a last-minute bid to block an earlier order to remove it. The performing arts landmark had been renamed the Trump Kennedy Center in December, 10 months after Trump removed several trustees from the board and appointed himself as one. One person is dead and about two dozen others are injured after heavy winds blew over a large outdoor tent during a church gathering in Virginia. Abby Johnston, the acting chief of Bedford County Fire and Rescue, says it's unclear exactly how many people were inside the tent at the time.
4: I'm told it was a very chaotic scene, trying to account for the individuals. The tent did have seating for 1,500 people.
3: It happened yesterday evening during an event hosted by Eastlake Community Church in the small town of Moneta, just east of Roanoke. About a dozen people were sent to the hospital and others were treated unseen and released. Lisa Taylor, NBC News Radio.
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1: In sports, the Cubs won against the San Francisco Giants 5-1, while the White Sox won their game in Chicago against the Los Angeles Dodgers 8-2. The St. Louis Cardinals did not fare so well, however, as they fell to the Minnesota Twins 9-8. The Cubs will look to take another from the Giants late tonight, as will the White Sox against the Dodgers, while the Cardinals look to regroup and take one from the Twins. In playoff hockey, the Carolina Hurricanes lead the series 3-2 after a 4-2 win in Game 5 Thursday night. They look to close it out and take home the Stanley Cup tomorrow night, while the Las Vegas Golden Knights will fight to stay alive and try to force it to a Game 7. In playoff basketball, the New York Knicks are just one win away from winning it all as they lead the San Antonio Spurs 3-1 after a nail-biting win on Wednesday, 107-106. They play tonight in San Antonio as the Spurs look to fight to stay alive, while the Knicks want to close it out and take home a championship trophy.
0: 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Like this.

92.7 WVLI, the greatest hits of all time. My name's Mike Rubel, and it's so good to have you along on this Saturday morning. This video features his then-wife, Christie Brinkley, and baby daughter, Alexa. Also, you can quickly see Paul McCartney and Ringo Starr in the video. He plays guitar, which is something he usually doesn't do, but he does a great job with this. It's Billy Joel from 1986, A Matter of Trust on the Valley.

0: 92.7 WVLI, the greatest hits of all time. Danny Case on hand, big broadcast at the Grove in Bourbonnais this afternoon for the Relay for Life of Kankakee County, being presented by the Riverside Cancer Institute. Each year, you know, groups come together to celebrate cancer survivors, pray, think about positive things, remember loved ones, and fight back against every cancer. Cancer story is unique. Certainly, there's no question about that. The opening ceremonies begin at 2 o'clock. Denny will be on hand 3:30 until 4:30 this afternoon on the Valley.
1: Mayor Phillips joins us from Rensselaer for the Hometown Spotlight. Can you fill us in on some of the details for the annual Little Cousin Jasper Festival? It's happening in September.
2: Little Cousin Jasper Festival is set to take place in Pottawatomie Park. We'll start off because it's going to be at 9/11 on Friday with some remembrance from our fire and our police department side of things. And then it'll continue on the 12th and the 13th. Each year it seems to get a little bit bigger since we've moved it over to Pottawatomie Park. And it's now included like a couple other blocks all the way over to Filson Park. Doing some construction along Front Street where a lot of the festival is. So we're improving sidewalks and we're going to pave the road along Front Street there to hopefully give us a little more room and make things a little safer during Little Cousin Jasper.
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3: Hi, it's Denny Case inviting you to join me today from 3:30 to 4:30 for a live broadcast. 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
7: Plenty of sunshine to go around as we head through our Saturday under those sunny skies, reaching a high of 84. A little breezy at times out of the south-southwest, occasional wind gusts at about 20 miles an hour. Some clouds starting to build late into the day and staying a little bit cloudy overnight tonight. Some showers and thunderstorms as our next weather system settles in throughout the region. Down to 62 for an overnight low. Sunny into Sunday with a daytime high up to 72. I'm meteorologist Jason Laird.
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92.7 WVLI, the greatest hits of all time. This is Mike Rubel. It's time now to take a look at birthdays. Let's start with the local birthdays first. Ray Palmateer of Bourbonnais celebrating today. Also, I'm going to try and get this right. I believe it's the correct pronunciation here. Mark LaMontagne of Kankakee celebrating a birthday today. You joined Tim Allen from Home Improvement and so many other things over the years. He did the Santa Claus movie, I remember, too. Tim Allen, 73 today. Mary Kate and Ashley Olsen, they are 40 today. Chris Evans, I remember him in Captain America, he is 45. And Ally Sheedy is 64 today. By the way, the Breakfast Club, I thought they were all just brilliant in that, she had a chance to shine. I think she didn't speak a word for, first 25 minutes or so.

92.7 WVLI. This is Mike Rubel. This is Garage Sale Central in the listening area. Briarcliff Garage Sales, they continue. You can get maps at the Briarcliff Circle K. Also, they continue at Peatone and Moments. This is Toto on the Valley.

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4: Plenty of sunshine to go around as we head through our Saturday under those sunny skies, reaching a high of 84. A little breezy at times out of the south-southwest, occasional wind gusts at about 20 miles an hour. Some clouds starting to build late into the day and staying a little bit cloudy overnight tonight. Some showers and thunderstorms as our next weather system settles in throughout the region. Down to 62 for an overnight low. Sunny into Sunday with a daytime high up to 72. I'm meteorologist Jason Laird.
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1: 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Mostly sunny today with a chance of thunderstorms, high of about 86. A complete look at the forecast is coming up. Checking your WVLI news this Saturday, I'm Colin Furrow. A man was taken into custody after an accident in Jasper County, Indiana on Thursday. According to a Facebook post from the Jasper County Sheriff's Office, police were called to a report of a crash on State Road 114 on the west side of Interstate 65, where they found 40-year-old Jack Beverly of Francisville, Indiana, and 37-year-old Joshua Conrad of Rensselaer, Indiana, involved in the accident. Witnesses report allegedly seeing Beverly traveling at a high rate of speed before colliding into the rear of Conrad. Both drivers were seen by EMS, however, declined transport to a medical facility. During the investigation, deputies allegedly found probable cause to believe that Beverly had been operating the vehicle while under the influence of alcohol. Beverly was taken into custody and arrested for operating a vehicle while intoxicated. The crash remains under investigation. The Kankakee Public Library will hold a special Juneteenth celebration this Wednesday. Jake Lamore has the details.
2: According to a press release, the Juneteenth celebration will be from 5 to 7 p.m. Wednesday at the library and feature local artists, makers, and food vendors. Families can also enjoy storytelling with Oba William King and Justice Arts on the second floor, along with arts and crafts. Then from 7 to 10 p.m., there will be a library after-hours event for adults only, featuring cocktails from the venue Mobile Bar, delicious barbecue from Max Barbecue, and beverages from Essential Smoothies and H2O Lemonada. Both events are free to attend and open to the public. You can find out more on the Kankakee Public Library Facebook page or its website. I'm Jake Lamore.
1: The Kankakee County Chamber of Commerce is inviting the public to a ribbon-cutting event for a new business opening up on Station Street. Yuriria's Kitchen, which will serve authentic cafeteria-style Mexican food, will be opening up at 310 East Station Street in Kankakee. The ribbon-cutting event will take place June 23rd from noon to 1 and will take place at the Yuriria's Kitchen location at 310 East Station Street. For more information, visit the Kankakee County Chamber of Commerce Facebook page.
3: NBC News Radio, I'm Lisa Taylor. A U.S.-Iran deal is reportedly nearing completion. According to President Trump and Pakistan's prime minister, it could be signed as soon as this weekend. As negotiations continue, tensions remain high in the Strait of Hormuz, where the U.S. Central Command said American forces shot down several Iranian drones that were launched at commercial ships traveling through the narrow waterway. Sunday's UFC event at the White House will take place as scheduled, after a federal judge rejected an effort to block it from happening. The plaintiffs argued the privately run event could not legally be held on the White House grounds. They claimed a federal rule exempting events for America's 250th birthday from certain regulations doesn't apply to the UFC fight because it's being held in honor of President Trump's 80th birthday. Elon Musk is the world's first trillionaire after SpaceX went public Friday selling shares in his reusable rocket company for $135 each. Head of NASDAQ called it the biggest IPO in history. Lisa Taylor, NBC News Radio.
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1: In sports, the Cubs won against the San Francisco Giants 5-1, while the White Sox won their game in Chicago against the Los Angeles Dodgers 8-2. The St. Louis Cardinals did not fare so well, however, as they fell to the Minnesota Twins 9-8. The Cubs will look to take another from the Giants late tonight, as will the White Sox against the Dodgers, while the Cardinals look to regroup and take one from the Twins. In playoff hockey, the Carolina Hurricanes lead the series 3-2 after a 4-2 win in Game 5 Thursday night. They look to close it out and take home the Stanley Cup tomorrow night, while the Las Vegas Golden Knights will fight to stay alive and try to force it to a Game 7. In playoff basketball, the New York Knicks are just one win away from winning it all as they lead the San Antonio Spurs 3-1 after a nail-biting win on Wednesday, 107-106. They play tonight in San Antonio as the Spurs look to fight to stay alive, while the Knicks want to close it out and take home a championship trophy.
0: 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Like this. And this.
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0: 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Like this.

0: 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This is Mike Rubel. Here's a song about a pool hall in Michigan. As Bob Seger saw a dancing girl in the window and his naive way of looking at it. It's Main Street on the Valley.
1: I remember standing on the corner at midnight.

0: 92.7 WVLI, the greatest hits of all time. I'm Mike Rubel, and we want to recognize the Bourbonus Township Highway Department. I know, it's Village of Bourbonnais, I always call it the Bourbonus Township Highway Department. They were nominated by Jason Diaz, whom I know pretty well. Jason and some co-workers, well, they're being treated to delicious food from the JJC and Lemon Family McDonald's, our Workplace of the Week. You, too, can win 6 McDonald's coupons good for your choice of an extra value meal. Enter online, and then Monday's a new winner will be announced here on The Valley.
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5: 92.7 WVLI weather for the Kankakee River Valley.
6: Plenty of sunshine to go around as we head through our Saturday under those sunny skies, reaching a high of 84. A little breezy at times out of the south-southwest, occasional wind gusts at about 20 miles an hour. Some clouds starting to build late into the day and staying a little bit cloudy overnight tonight. Some showers and thunderstorms as our next weather system settles in throughout the region. Down to 62 for an overnight low. Sunny into Sunday with a daytime high up to 72. I'm meteorologist Jason Laird.
0: Right now, it's 79 in the Kankakee River Valley.
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92.7 WVLI. This is Mike Rubel, and the lead singer of this group, Harry Wayne Casey, survived a horrible car accident, and he's come back strong. They hit Traverse City, Michigan, July 7th. Casey and the Sunshine Band, get down tonight. WVLI.

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92.7 WVLI. My name's Mike Rubel, and next weekend, the small town USA Village of Bonfield Celebration America 250. All sorts of activities like tractor pulls, a beer tent, car show, and fireworks. Did I say fireworks? Big, big stuff.

0: 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Mike Tamano in the morning with Rob West.
1: A California resident woke up to find a naked man in their dining room. LAPD officer Kevin Terzes says they got a call shortly before 2 a.m. about a burglary at the home in Valley Village. Officers were met by the resident outside who said there was a man inside the home wearing only socks and sandals.
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6: Clear and sunny skies for the rest of our Saturday with daytime highs low to mid 80s. Winds kicking up a little bit out of the south-southwest, occasionally gusting at about 20 miles an hour. Overnight tonight, an increase in cloud cover, some showers and thunderstorms settling in as a cold front knocks at our doorstep. Going to be looking at an overnight low down to 62. Good news is, though, mostly sunny skies into Sunday. Just a little cooler, though. Daytime high reaching 72. I'm meteorologist Jason Laird.
7: Right now, it's 80 in the Kankakee River Valley.
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92.7 WVLI. News coming your way next, followed by Greg O. He'll take you up until 3 o'clock, and then it's AT40 with Casey Kasem. Mike Ruppel saying farewell. Enjoy this beautiful Saturday afternoon. It's the Thompson Twins on the Valley.

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1: NBC News Radio, I'm Lisa Carton. President Trump is touting a peace deal with Iran he says could be signed as early as this weekend. Here's Lisa Taylor.
2: The U.S. and Iran are reportedly making progress on a peace agreement that officials have said could be signed as soon as this weekend or early next week. Amid that report, however, is word from U.S. Central Command that the U.S. military has downed several Iranian drones near the Strait of Hormuz. CENTCOM announced on X that the drones were launched at commercial ships traveling through the strait, and all were shot down by U.S. forces.
1: Sunday's UFC event at the White House will take place as scheduled after a federal judge rejected an effort to block it from happening. Friday's ruling determined that Virginia residents had no legal right to challenge the event. The plaintiffs argued the privately run event could not legally be held on the White House grounds. President Trump's name is no longer on the Kennedy Center. Crews began stripping the lettering from the building early today. Lisa Carton, NBC News Radio.
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0: 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Like this.

92.7 WVLI, the greatest hits of all time. Greg O, kicking off your 12 o'clock hour. Thanks once again to our very own Mike Rubel for getting us through this Saturday morning. Let's keep it rolling with Stevie Nicks, Edge of 17 on 92.7 WVLI.

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1: The Hometown Spotlight. I'm Scott Smith. This week, we're talking about Rensselaer with Mayor Phillips. We're mentioning things happening in Rensselaer this summer. What's one of the events you want to highlight?
2: One of the events that we're really excited about is this is our 10th anniversary for our murals. So they are having a Paint the Town event on June 27th. We'll start at 5:30 in Filson Park, where they're going to have live music come in. And the artists are going to do some more murals that week throughout Rensselaer. So hopefully we'll have some updated murals for people to come in and take our Rensselaer art walk and see where we're at with the new murals.
1: I love that there's an opportunity to meet the artists when they're there as well. I think that's great.
2: Yeah, I think it's important to talk with the artists and understand the passion and the thought and the work that goes into a mural. A lot of times people just want to, you know, say, I don't appreciate the art for everything that goes into it.
1: We're learning more about Rensselaer this week with the Hometown Spotlight.
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7: We're in sunny skies for the rest of our Saturday with daytime highs low to mid 80s. Winds kicking up a little bit out of the south-southwest, occasionally gusting at about 20 miles an hour. Overnight tonight, an increase in cloud cover, some showers and thunderstorms settling in as a cold front knocks at our doorstep. Going to be looking at an overnight low down to 62. Good news is, though, mostly sunny skies into Sunday. Just a little cooler, though. Daytime high reaching 72. I'm meteorologist Jason Laird.
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Grego back on this beautiful Saturday afternoon with much more great music to come, including more from War and the Little River Band. 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

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At 3:30 to 4:30, Denny Cates will be out and about for a live broadcast at the Grove in Bourbonnais for the Relay for Life, Kankakee County. 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
6: Clear and sunny skies for the rest of our Saturday with daytime highs low to mid 80s. Winds kicking up a little bit out of the south-southwest, occasionally gusting at about 20 miles an hour. Overnight tonight, an increase in cloud cover, some showers and thunderstorms settling in as a cold front knocks at our doorstep. Going to be looking at an overnight low down to 62. Good news is, though, mostly sunny skies into Sunday. Just a little cooler, though. Daytime high reaching 72. I'm meteorologist Jason Laird.
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1: NBC News Radio, I'm Lisa Carton. A U.S.-Iran deal appears to be nearing completion, but Iran says it won't be signed this weekend. According to Reuters, Tehran dismissed a suggestion by a Pakistani mediator that it would be signed within the next 24 hours. Instead, the report indicated Iran could sign the framework for a peace deal in the coming days. More from NBC's Richard Engel.
2: As soon as the two sides sign this memorandum of understanding, a first phase of a deal, that the Strait of Hormuz would open, potentially lowering gas prices. But Iran is saying that nothing has yet been finalized.
1: As negotiations continue, tensions remain high in the Strait of Hormuz. President Trump says the U.S. has killed the leader of the Tren de Aragua gang. In a post on Truth Social, Trump said U.S. Southern Command delivered a swift and lethal kinetic strike that killed Nino Guerrero, the alleged leader of the Venezuelan gang. Lisa Carton, NBC News Radio.
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Just past 1 o'clock on this Saturday afternoon. More coming up from Chicago and the police. Here's Michael Jackson with Smooth Criminal on 92.7 WVLI, the greatest hits of all time.

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0: 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Like this.

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8: Clear and sunny skies for the rest of our Saturday with daytime highs low to mid 80s. Winds kicking up a little bit out of the south-southwest, occasionally gusting at about 20 miles an hour. Overnight tonight, an increase in cloud cover, some showers and thunderstorms settling in as a cold front knocks at our doorstep. Going to be looking at an overnight low down to 62. Good news is, though, mostly sunny skies into Sunday. Just a little cooler, though. Daytime high reaching 72. I'm meteorologist Jason Laird.
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92.7 WVLI, the greatest hits of all time. Middle of your 1 o'clock hour on this Saturday afternoon. Still more coming up from Tom Petty. Right now, here's the Police with Every Little Thing She Does Is Magic on 92.7 WVLI, the greatest hits of all time.

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Middle of your 1 o'clock hour, it is Greg O here till just around midnight, inviting you to shine that spotlight on our local hometown spotlight series. This week, we salute Rensselaer, Indiana. For about 30 years, beginning in 1944, the Chicago Bears held summer training camps at St. Joseph College. And of course, the 1971 Brian song was partially filmed on the campus. Here's Dexy's Midnight Runners with Come On Eileen, 92.7 WVLI, the greatest hits of all time.

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6: Clear and sunny skies for the rest of our Saturday with daytime highs low to mid 80s. Winds kicking up a little bit out of the south-southwest, occasionally gusting at about 20 miles an hour. Overnight tonight, an increase in cloud cover, some showers and thunderstorms settling in as a cold front knocks at our doorstep. Going to be looking at an overnight low down to 62. Good news is, though, mostly sunny skies into Sunday. Just a little cooler, though. Daytime high reaching 72. I'm meteorologist Jason Laird.
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1: NBC News Radio, I'm Lisa Carton. President Trump says the peace deal to end the war with Iran will be signed on Sunday. In a post on Truth Social today, he wrote, the deal is scheduled to get signed tomorrow, and immediately after it is signed, the Strait of Hormuz is open to all. Trump's statement contradicts what Iran's foreign ministry said earlier today, which indicated the deal would not be signed on Sunday. The president's announcement comes despite the latest flare-up in the Strait of Hormuz, with U.S. Central Command confirming several Iranian drones had been shot down after they were launched at commercial ships. President Trump's name is no longer on the Kennedy Center. An official told a federal judge today that all references to Trump inside, outside, and on its website have been removed in compliance with the court's order. The New York Knicks are just one win away from their first NBA championship in more than five decades. Game 5 is tonight in San Antonio. Lisa Carton, NBC News Radio.
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92.7 WDLI, the greatest hits of all time. This past 2 o'clock on this Saturday afternoon, more coming up from the Eagles, from the Beach Boys. 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
1: 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Mayor Jeff Phillips from Rensselaer is joining us. 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
2: This is the first year that somebody came up and donated enough funds to allow us to open up our pool at Brookside Park for free. 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And we also just started a concession stand at the pool. So it's been interesting to see the numbers that are out there at the pool now. And last time I was out at Brookside Park, there were people on the new pickleball courts. There were people on the tennis courts, and there were guys playing basketball at the basketball courts. So you're seeing a whole bunch of people in Rensselaer enjoying themselves for not a lot of money.
1: We'll continue to learn more about Rensselaer this week with the Hometown Spotlight. I'm Scott Smith.
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10: Clear and sunny skies for the rest of our Saturday with daytime highs low to mid 80s. Winds kicking up a little bit out of the south-southwest, occasionally gusting at about 20 miles an hour. Overnight tonight, an increase in cloud cover, some showers and thunderstorms settling in as a cold front knocks at our doorstep. Going to be looking at an overnight low down to 62. Good news is, though, mostly sunny skies into Sunday. Just a little cooler, though. Daytime high reaching 72. I'm meteorologist Jason Laird.
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92.7 WVLI, the greatest hits of all time. Time for me, Greg O, to get out of here. I'm back tonight, well, tomorrow night, from 3 till 7 to welcome you into your Sunday evening. Until then, I'll leave you with the show that you got to love. It's AT40 from the 70s, America's Top 40, featuring Casey Kasem. And I'll leave you with this one from Paul Simon. Here's Loves Me Like a Rock on 92.7 WVLI, the greatest hits of all time.

0: 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Mike Tamano in the morning.
1: I was on Route 15 out the corner of my eye. I thought it was debris blowing. It was a roadrunner.
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0: Perhaps a common chiff-chaff. Could have been a willy wagtail.
1: Okay.
0: It could have been a willy wagtail.
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8: Clear and sunny skies for the rest of our Saturday with daytime highs low to mid 80s. Winds kicking up a little bit out of the south-southwest, occasionally gusting at about 20 miles an hour. Overnight tonight, an increase in cloud cover, some showers and thunderstorms settling in as a cold front knocks at our doorstep. Going to be looking at an overnight low down to 62. Good news is, though, mostly sunny skies into Sunday. Just a little cooler, though. Daytime high reaching 72. I'm meteorologist Jason Laird.

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0: Hello again and welcome to American Top 40. I'm Casey Kasem, and during the next 3 hours, I'll be counting down the 40 best-selling songs in the nation. Well, we've got 6 debut records in the survey, including the latest from Helen Reddy, Alice Cooper, and Peter Frampton. And after a 3-week stay at the top with Sir Duke, Stevie Wonder moves out of the number one position this week to make room for a brand new number one song. Of the hundreds of singles released every week, these are the 40 most popular songs in America.
1: Number 40.
0: Here's a man whose first hit song was back in 1971, called 18. His biggest hit, School's Out, came in 1972. His new record debuts this week at number 40. It's Alice Cooper with You and Me.

Alice Cooper at number 40 with the first of six new ones on AT40 this week. That's You and Me. You know, during the past decade, several recording acts have come out of the San Francisco music scene, and they've become big hit makers on the pop charts, including Jefferson Airplane, Creedence, Grateful Dead, Boz Scaggs, Sly and the Stone, and the Steve Miller Band, to mention a few. And this week, another San Francisco group goes national, debuting at number 39 with their first top 40 hit. Four men who call themselves Pablo Cruz. Their song is What You Gonna Do?

0: Pablo Cruz and their first hit song at number 39, What You Gonna Do? Well, for the last 4 weeks, Waylon Jennings has had the number one country song in America. This week, he crosses over to the pop chart with his smash. It debuts at number 38, and it's called Luckenbach, Texas. Waylon Jennings.
1: The only two things in life that make it worth living is guitars tuned good and firm, feeling women.

0: joined by Willie Nelson at the end of this record, Waylon Jennings with Luckenbach, Texas at number 38 at debuts. This is Casey Kasem in Hollywood, and we're counting down to the superstar who had such a tough time when she was getting started that some friends threw a surprise fundraising party for her. Well, she didn't make her rent that night, but she did raise $35 in cash and a husband who became her manager and turned her into a millionaire. Details coming up.
1: It's from coast to coast, American Top 40.
0: Rita Coolidge at number 37 in the countdown in American Top 40 with the fourth new record in the countdown this week. Here's the old Jackie Wilson song done in a brand new way. It's Higher and Higher.

Rita Coolidge at number 37. First week on the chart on American Top 40 with the remake of Higher and Higher. This is Casey Kasem in Hollywood, and now I have the latest hit by the superstar who had such a tough time getting started that her friends threw a surprise fundraising party for her. It happened back in the fall of 1968. The singer had just come to this country from Australia. She couldn't get a work permit right away, and the only singing jobs that she could get were a wedding in Long Island, a bar in Manhattan, and a talent night in the Catskills. As a matter of fact, she was doing so poorly that her friends figured that the fundraiser might be the only way she'd be able to come up with enough money for food and rent. Well, they didn't get enough money to buy many groceries or to even cover her rent that night. By the end of the evening, they'd collected only $35. But the singer found something a lot better than money that night. You see, there was a party crasher, an aspiring young agent who met the singer, liked her, and asked her out. She accepted his invitation. And 4 days later, when he asked her to marry him, she said yes, which turned out to be one of the best decisions Helen Reddy ever made. Because since then, husband and manager Jeff Wald has guided her career to superstardom and turned Helen Reddy into a millionaire. This week, she debuts at number 36 with her latest. Oh, this is a great one. Remember You're My World? It was done originally by Cilla Black. Here's Helen Reddy.

0: There's our fifth debut record in a row on American Top 40 at number 36, You're My World by Helen Reddy. 35 hits to a new number one, and we're counting down.
1: Casey's Coast to Coast.
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8: It's Denny Case with you here on a Saturday, coming to you from the Grove in Bourbonnais. And what am I doing here? It's the Relay for Life of Kankakee County, presented by the Riverside Cancer Institute. They got a really cool theme this year, and that's Superheroes Among Us. Our community's coming together as one to help the American Cancer Society end cancer as we know it for everyone. They're fighting all types of cancers today. We're celebrating cancer survivors. Maybe there's one in your family. Maybe you are one. I've met several cancer survivors since I got here. Now, this has been going on since 2 o'clock this afternoon, but the opening ceremonies were at 2. I'm here up until 4:30. You can stop by. We're set up on the stage right there by the live entertainment. Come and say hello. They've got a fun day full of activities up until 10 o'clock tonight. Yes, this goes on until 10. They've got concessions out here. There's a costume contest, a scavenger hunt. There's fitness and martial arts. They've got, as I mentioned, live entertainment here. There's a luminaria ceremony, and that's pretty cool. They've got like some bags along the trail that when it gets dark, they light them up. That is awesome. And like I said, the radio station is here until 4:30. We're going to be talking with a cancer survivor coming up here in a bit. Also, the event chair for the Relay for Life, and just having a great time. So this is for everyone. Everyone is welcome to come out here and enjoy the day. The weather's beautiful. And here at the Grove in Bourbonnais, for Relay for Life of Kankakee County, I'm Denny K.
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0: At number 35 in the countdown of the 40 biggest hits in the USA is the song by ABBA that's been around for 2 weeks. Now moving up three notches, this is Knowing Me, Knowing You.

Survey song number 35. That's ABBA with their eighth consecutive hit in a row. That's Knowing Me, Knowing You. By the way, in about 3 weeks on July the 4th weekend, we'll be doing another special edition of American Top 40. We'll be counting down the 40 most popular girls of the rock and roll era. And what you'll be hearing are some of the biggest hits of the past two decades. Every one of them inspired by or dedicated to a woman. Going to be a great lineup of hits, so make plans to be with us. Now at number 34, moving up a notch, John Miles from England with Slow Down.

John Miles at number 34 on American Top 40 with Slow Down. There's an artist in the 40 who grew up on a farm with 11 brothers and sisters during some hard years when sometimes his father's total annual income was only $700. But even so, his dad bought him a guitar when he was 5 years old. That guitar started that kid on his way to becoming a multimillionaire. His current hit is coming.

Last week on AT40, this song debuted at 37 and moves up four notches this week to 33. It's Rufus featuring Chaka Khan. Their hit song is called Hollywood.

Rufus featuring Chaka Khan at number 33 in the countdown of the 40 biggest hits in the USA, and that one is Hollywood. If you were a farmer in middle America during the Great Depression, trying to scratch out a living for your 12 children, and there were times when your income for the whole year was only $700, would you spend any of that to buy a 5-year-old boy a musical instrument? Well, back in the late 30s, Arkansas farmer Wes Campbell did. His 5-year-old son, Glenn, couldn't get much time on the one guitar the family owned because he was too small to take it away from his older brothers. So Mr. Campbell took a few of those precious dollars and bought little Glenn a kid-sized guitar of his own out of the Sears catalog. Well, everybody knows how the talent cultivated on that undersized guitar eventually was earning Glenn as much as $4 million a year. Mom and Pop Campbell had their faith rewarded way back when the big money started coming in for Glenn. He bought them a big new house in Billstown, Arkansas, right across the road from their old homestead. But their biggest satisfaction was being able to raise their 12 children in a house full of music. The fact that one of them hit it really big was icing on the cake. Here's Glenn now with his current hit song. It's called

Glenn Campbell on American Top 40, number one record a few weeks ago, now at number 32 in the countdown. That's Southern Nights. This week on AT40, the highest debuting record is the fourth consecutive Top 40 hit for Peter Frampton. Coming in at number 31, I'm In You.

0: Englishman Peter Frampton on AT40. He wrote it and he produced it as well. I'm In You at number 31, the highest debuting record of the week as the countdown rolls on. Casey's Coast to Coast.
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10: It's Denny Case coming to you from the Grove in Bourbonnais, the Relay for Life of Kankakee County. The event going on until 10 o'clock at night. I'm here until 4:30. Right now I'm with Libby Wilkin. She's a cancer survivor, and she was the opening ceremony survivor speaker today. Libby, what is your role with the Relay for Life of Kankakee County?
11: Hi, yeah, I'm the survivor speaker today, and I also am a member of Team Pierce.
10: Were you nervous up on stage?
11: I don't like to give speeches, so I would say I was a little nervous, yes.
10: I think you did fantastic. Why did you decide to support this annual Relay for Life event?
11: I love the component of community that the Relay has, bringing everybody together.
10: So you are a cancer survivor. How long have you been in remission?
11: 3.5 years.
10: So we got a great success story here. What message do you have for other survivors out there and also the caregivers that are listening right now?
11: I would just say come together, have support. It's not easy to do it alone, so if you have others to do along with you, it's just much better that way.
10: How long have you been involved with the Relay for Life?
11: I started doing relays back 20 years ago, so I don't know. I have to figure that out. I don't know exactly how many years.
10: It's been quite a while. All right, so thank you so much, and congratulations on making it through. We're glad to have you around.
11: Thank you.
10: I'm Denny Case, once again, here with the radio station. If you come on by, we're here until 4:30, but the event goes on until 10 o'clock tonight. There's fun for the whole family. We're set up right on the stage there by the entertainment. So stop on by and say hello. We got some cups and stickers and air fresheners and all kind of good stuff from the radio station. I'm Denny Case. Come on out. The Relay for Life of Kankakee County.
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0: 3 hours with American Top 40, and you know where your favorite records are in the national music scene. Here's the tune at number 30, third week on the chart. Moving up four from Quebec, it's Maynard Ferguson and Gonna Fly Now.

Maynard Ferguson on the trumpet at number 30 this week on American Top 40 with the theme from Rocky, Gonna Fly Now. The song at number 29 in the countdown peaked at number 15 a couple of weeks ago. It's one of four remakes. We've heard Higher and Higher. We've heard You're My World. This one is Hello, Stranger by Yvonne.

Yvonne Elliman moving from 17 to 29 this week with Hello Stranger. We have a listener in Florida who wants to know, for the rock era, who is the most successful solo artist to come from a successful group? Well, you probably think it's one of the Beatles, but it isn't. It's a woman. I have details coming up. American Top 40's heard coast to coast and around the world each week on great radio stations like KBMW, Breckenridge, Minnesota, WACR, Columbus, Mississippi, and Commercial Radio, Hong Kong. At number 28 in the countdown this week, it's Daryl Hall and John Oates, their third week in the chart with Back Together Again.

0: Brian Janos on American Top 40 at number 28 with Back Together Again. Well, now let me answer that question from Lorna Williams of Lakeland, Florida. She wants to know, what former member of any successful group has been the biggest success as a solo artist? Lorna, a lot of people might have picked a former Beatle for that one. Paul McCartney might be in the running, except that he wants to identify himself strictly as a member of Wings. So, leading the field with 17 hits on her own, including 4 number ones, is former lead singer of the Fabulous Supremes, Miss Diana Ross. The most successful of all solo artists in the rock era who came from successful groups. Lorna, thanks for your letter.
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0: This is the first hit song for Dean Friedman on American Top 40. His 4th week on the chart, he's at number 27 and moving up with Ariel.

0: 21-year-old Dean Friedman on American Top 40 from New York City at number 27 with Ariel. This is Casey Kasem in Hollywood counting them down at AT40. We've got 26 hits to go on our way to a brand new number one, so stay right there.
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2: This week in the countdown, we have 9 foreign acts, and here's a 19-year-old from Australia who's one of them. His name is Andy Gibb. His first hit song at number 26 and moving up is I Just Want to Be Your Everything. A song.

of the Bee Gees give at number 26, moving up from 32 with I Just Want to Be Your Everything. You're listening to the nation's biggest hits by the world's biggest pop stars as the countdown continues now with the Silvers. They're at number 25, their fourth week on the chart with High School Dance.

The Silvers on American Top 40, the eight-member brother and sister group out of Los Angeles with their third big hit. This one's High School Dance. Well, this week on AT40, we have three solo male singers in the countdown who first hit the charts by writing songs for somebody else. Alan O'Day, Peter McCann, and Kenny Nolan. Kenny's at number 24 with his latest called Love's Grown Deep. I love you.

0: 27-year-old Kenny Nolan, singer-songwriter at number 24 in the countdown, moving up four with Love's Grown Deep. This is Casey Kasem in Hollywood, and you know, there are only three people in the history of entertainment who've had a number one record and have won an Oscar. Coming up is the current hit by the only lady among the three.
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0: Singer-songwriter Peter McCann is at number 23 with his first hit song. He's the guy who wrote Right Time of Night for Jennifer Warnes. This one is titled, Do You Wanna Make Love?

Peter McCann, originally from Bridgeport, Connecticut, now at number 23 on American Top 40 with Do You Want to Make Love? We're up to the current hit now by the superstar who has done something spectacular that only two other people have done before, Bing Crosby and Frank Sinatra. Together, these three superstars are the only people in the history of the entertainment industry who have had a number one record on the pop chart and have won an Academy Award. Bing Crosby was the first of the three to win an Oscar back in 1944 when he picked up the award for Best Actor. He won it for his role as a young priest in the film Going My Way. In 1953, Frank Sinatra earned a Best Supporting Oscar for his role as a soldier in From Here to Eternity. And over the past three decades, they've both had several number one songs. Well, the only other entertainer in history who scored with a number one single and has earned an Academy Award is a lady who picked up her first Oscar for her starring role in Funny Girl. That was back in 1965. 9 years later, she had her first number one song, the theme song from another motion picture she starred in, The Way We Were. Her name, of course, is Barbara Streisand. And this week, she's got the 22nd most popular song in America with My Heart Belongs to Me.

0: 35-year-old Barbara Streisand at number 22, moving up 8 notches, third week on the chart with My Heart Belongs to Me. 21 hits to a new number one as we count them down. The hits run coast to coast.
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10: It's Denny Case coming to you once again from the Grove in Bourbonnais. It is so beautiful out here right now. I'm sitting by a waterfall, if you hear that trickling in the background. It's the Relay for Life of Kankakee County, presented by the Riverside Cancer Institute. And we are raising money today for the American Cancer Society. I am here with Michelle Sadler. She is the event chair for the Relay for Life. Michelle, how long have you been involved, and why did you get involved with the Relay for Life event?
11: So I've been involved since 2010. We started it as family and friends in honor of our aunt who had passed away from cancer, and then my stepmom who is a cancer survivor. I've been event chair for about 8 years. I love doing it. It's a great opportunity to get out and create memories and get people to understand cancer.
10: Talking to you off here, I can see how excited you are about this. They got the right person in the position. So why is it important for the community to support this great cause today?
11: It's a great opportunity to meet people to, you know, support our survivors and caregivers and anybody going through cancer. ACS, American Cancer Society, is a great organization. They do so much for cancer patients. I mean, it's not all research. They also do rides for care for people that can't make it to their appointments. They offer, I believe, wigs. They have all kinds of different opportunities for cancer patients so that they can survive and they can keep going and fight for it for themselves.
10: There are cancer survivors out here. There are people who have been touched by cancer, somebody in their family. They're celebrating the cancer survivors out here today. We're remembering the ones that we've lost who lost their battles. I know that my mom personally is a cancer survivor for both colon and breast cancer, and I'm blessed to still have her with us. Who do you relay for today?
11: Family and friends. I've had, like I said, an aunt who passed away from cancer. My stepmom is a breast cancer survivor. I have two really close friends that are both cancer survivors, so I do it for them. It's not affected me, immediate family, but that's who I do it for. I do it for everybody out there that is struggling to make it with cancer.
10: It's really cool to see everything out here. People are wearing capes and everything. They're dressed up like superheroes. That is the theme today. It's a superhero theme. Superheroes Among Us. Yeah. All right. And this event goes on until 10 o'clock. There's all kind of fun things. The costume contest, scavenger hunt. There's a fitness thing going on. There's martial arts. There's entertainment. The champagne experience. DJ Broke Dusty. A luminary ceremony. And so much more. So come on by. The event goes on until 10. I'm going to be gone here at 4:30 with the radio station. But it's a wonderful event. And thank you so much for being with us.
11: Thank you.
10: I'm Denny Case. Come on out. The Relay for Life of Kankakee County here at the Grove in Bourbonnais.
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15: You're listening to the most popular songs in America on American Top 40. My name's Casey Kasem, and the countdown continues now with the Edrisi Brothers. They're 36 and 34 today. Their first hit was Cherry Stone back in 1959 when they were 15 and 17. This one is called Slow Dancing, Don't Turn Me On.

The Idrisi Brothers at number 21 and moving up on American Top 40 with Slow Dancing, Don't Turn Me On. Well, we're up to number 20 now on our countdown of the 40 biggest hits in the USA, and it's the hottest record within the survey. Last week, it debuted at number 33, last week's highest debuting song. This week, it moves up to number 20, 13 big notches more than any other song in the countdown for Sean Cassidy and Dadoo Ron Ron.

Sean Cassidy on AT40. He's got a big one at number 20, second week on the chart. This week's biggest mover is To Do Ron Run. You know, one of our listeners in Colorado has kept track of the fact that Elvis Presley has hit the pop charts with more singles than anybody else in the rock era. And he wants to know, who's in second place? Well, it's a man whose biggest hit was I Got You, I Feel Good. Details come

The song at number 19 is by a man whose current album is Changes in Latitude, Changes in Attitude. And this is a song from it. He's moved recently from Key West, Florida to Aspen, Colorado. His song is Margaritaville. His name, Jimmy Buffett. At number

Jimmy Buffett at number 19 with Margaritaville. Well, now on AT40, let's answer that question about Elvis's runner-up. The letter comes in from Chuck Malinsky in Pueblo, Colorado, and he says, "Dear Casey, you've mentioned that Elvis has had more chart records than anyone else in the rock era, but I'd like to know who's in second place. Is it the Beatles or Stevie Wonder?" Well, Chuck, if I didn't have all these charts and files at my fingertips, I might have guessed the Beatles myself. But the Beatles are tied for fourth place with Fats Domino. Behind Ray Charles in third place and Stevie Wonder? Well, Stevie hasn't been around long enough to even be in the top 20. But there's one particular soul singer who's been hitting the pop chart for 19 years. What he's done on the soul chart established him long ago as the king of soul. And practically every soul hit he's had has found its way to the pop chart. An amazing 91 records. Enough to put him in solid second place behind Elvis Presley for most chart records. And the man? You got it. James Brown. Chuck, there's your answer. Thanks for writing. Now on with the countdown. Barry Manilow is at number 18 with hit record number 8. Eighth consecutive hit record for Barry. This one is called Looks Like We Made It.

0: Barry Manilow on American Top 40 at number 18 with Looks Like We Made It. You know, there's a super producer here in Hollywood who's earned a reputation as the hit doctor. His name, Richard Perry. And he got that reputation by rescuing the recording careers of superstars Barbra Streisand, Ringo Starr, Harry Nilsson, and Carly Simon. The second number one song in a row by his latest patient is coming up.
1: The hits from coast to coast.
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0: American Top 40 is heard coast to coast and around the world each week on great radio stations like WVIC, Lansing, Michigan, KAUS, Austin, Minnesota, and KRLY, Houston, Texas. The song at number 17 this week on AT40 was number 1 5 weeks ago. This is Hotel California by the Eagles.

The Eagles at number 17 and still hanging in there on American Top 40 with Hotel California. Well, now we're up to the current smash produced by the man they call the Hit Doctor. His name is Richard Perry, and he got that reputation by reviving the ailing recording careers of several superstars. Now, Barbara Streisand was the first major star to call on Dr. Perry for help. It was back in 1970, and Barbara had been unable to make the top 40 for 5 long years. Producer Perry examined the situation and immediately prescribed a top 10 single for Barbara, Stony End. He went on to team up with 3 other well-known recording artists, each of whose careers was suffering from that tired, run-down, hitless feeling. The 3 were Ringo Starr, Harry Nilsson, and Carly Simon. And all the Hit Doctor did for each of them was to produce the first number one songs of their careers, Photograph, Without You, and You're So Vain. Well, a few months ago, when English star Leo Sayer decided his chart career in this country was looking a little anemic, he put in a call for the Hit Doctor. And what Richard Perry came up with for Leo was a huge platinum album and 2 number one songs in a row. The first was You Make Me Feel Like Dancing, and the latest at number 16 this week is When I Need You. Here's Leo Sayer.

0: Leo Sayer on American Top 40 with a number one record of 5 weeks ago, now at number 16 and falling. That's When I Need You. The 15 biggest hits, including a brand new number one, yet to come.
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0: This is Casey in Hollywood on AT40. And you know, the last time any recording act had two songs in the survey at the same time was back in March. It happened when the Eagles debuted with Hotel California, while their previous hit, New Kid in Town, was still in the 40. Well, 2 weeks ago, they did it again. With Hotel California still holding on to a spot in the top 20, the Eagles debuted with their latest, Life in the Fast Lane, up to number 15 this week. Here they are, the Eagles.

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The 40 biggest hits inspired by or dedicated to women. I hope you'll join us. Survey song number 14, ninth week on the chart. The Marshall Tucker Band with Heard It in a Love Song.

The Eagles on American Top 40, the five-man group that's been together since 1971, third week on the chart, already at number 15 with Life in the Fast Lane. You know, we're just 3 weeks away now from AT40's next big special survey. On July 4th weekend, we'll be

0: The Marshall Tucker Band on American Top 40, their second Top 40 song and the biggest one they've had. It's called Heard It in a Love Song. This is Casey Kasem in Hollywood. We'll be right back with the top 13 tunes in the USA, including our new number one.
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7: We're up to a classic American Top 40 extra. It's by the Commodores, who recently lost their bassist, Ronald LaPred. The Commodores formed in Tuskegee, Alabama, after meeting in college in 1968. After finding a manager, they quickly got a record deal and went on to score 17 top 40 hits throughout the 70s and 80s. Hits like Brick House, Three Times a Lady, Lady You Bring Me Up, and this hit from 1977, Easy.

0: 2 weeks away from hitting the countdown, those are the Commodores, featuring the late Ronald LaPrade on bass with Easy, a classic American Top 40 extra from 1977.
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2: As we continue the countdown, I'd like to welcome three new members to the AT40 family of stations this week. 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
2: Here's a man who should be an honorary pilot. His last hit was Fly Like an Eagle. His current hit is Jet Airliner at number 13 and climbing. Here's the Steve Miller.

The Steve Miller Band on American Top 40, moving up 3 in its 5th week on the chart at number 13 with Jet Airliner. The song at number 12 on American Top 40 this week has been around for 8 weeks. It moves up 2 notches. It's called Ain't Gonna Bump No More, Jotex.

0: Joe Tex on American Top 40, who makes his home in Nashville, Tennessee. His song is Ain't Gonna Bump No More. Listen to this. What you're hearing is one of the biggest bombs in the career of one of the most successful singer-musicians in the world today. A record on which this famous superstar billed himself is Ivetts Rednow. That's his real name spelled backwards. Coming up, we'll turn his name around and hear his current number one smash.
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0: You're listening to a countdown of the most listened to songs in the nation on our way to a brand new number one. Here's a song that debuted 11 weeks ago and is this week at number 11 in the countdown. It's by Hot. Their song is Angel in Your Arms.
2: Do you think

Hot on American Top 40, they move up a notch to number 11 this week with Angel in Your Arms. That's their first hit. We're coming to you from Hollywood on American Top 40, and the countdown doesn't stop until we get to the new number one best-selling song in the USA. From England, formed in 1968, the Climax Blues Band, with their first chart single. At number 10, this is Couldn't Get It Right.

couldn't get it right. The Climax Blues Band still in the top 10 this week at number 10, falling four notches. Now, listen to this. If you didn't immediately recognize the superstar playing the harmonica solo on this recording of Alfie, don't feel too badly because you're not alone. Back in 1968, when the record was released, almost no one recognized the artist, which probably contributed heavily to the record's poor showing on the pop chart. In fact, it turned into one of the biggest bombs in the career of the man who played that solo, a man who, under his real name, is one of the most successful singer-musicians in the world today. Now, on the label of this harmonica flop, he billed himself as Ivets Rednow. That's his real name spelled backwards. And if you're a step ahead of me and you've already turned his famous name around, then you know the man who was twisting his name and pulling our leg was Stevie Wonder. He says the whole idea behind the phony name on the record was to have some fun, see if a pretty harmonica solo could make it on the pop charts without the benefit of a famous name artist to sell it. This week, Stevie's latest, a giant hit he wrote, sang, and took all the way to number one under his own name, is at number 9. Here's the real Stevie Wonder and Sir Duke. Music.

0: Stevie Wonder on AT40 after three consecutive weeks at number one. That record falls to number nine. That's Sir Duke. Eight hits to our new number one as we count them down.
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0: AT40's heard coast to coast and around the world every week on great radio stations like WQDY, Calais, Maine, WIVM, Jackson, Michigan, and WZYQ, Frederick, Maryland. The song at number 8 this week in American Top 40 is the first big hit for Alan O'Day. He makes the top 10 with Undercover Angel.

Alan O'Day, singer and songwriter at number 8 this week, moving up 3 notches with Undercover Angel. You know, in 3 weeks, American Top 40 will present another special survey. We'll count down the 40 most popular girls of the rock and roll era. The 40 biggest hits that were inspired by or dedicated to women. That's the July 4th weekend. Hope we'll see you then. Now, at number 7 on American Top 40, here's Andrew Gold slowly moving up the top 10 with Lonely Boy.

0: Andrew Gold moving from number 9 to number 8 to this week number 7 with Lonely Boy. Coming up on American Top 40, we'll turn the pages of our AT40 Book of Records to the chapter on Grammy Awards. And we'll check out the man who's won more Grammys than anyone else in history. A famous musician who's written hit songs about roses, rivers, detectives, and Pink Panthers.
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0: On American Top 40, here's a record that debuted way up at number 28 8 weeks ago. This is the fourth week for this song in the top 10, a former number one country song by Kenny Rogers. Here's Lucille.

The sixth most popular song in the USA this week by Kenny Rogers. That's Lucille. Now, let's open our AT40 Book of Records to the chapter on Grammy Awards and to the man who's won more of them than anyone else in history. Since 1958, when the first Grammy Awards were given, this famous arranger, composer, conductor, and pianist has collected 20 of those golden statuettes. And listen to the variety of categories he's won them in. Best Arranger, Best Composition, Best Soundtrack, Best Instrumental Arrangement, Song of the Year, and Album of the Year. Now, if you noticed an amazing versatility in that lineup of awards, you've probably already figured out the other Grammy distinction held by this man. He also has the honor of having won Grammys in more separate categories, 7 in all, than anyone else in the history of the awards. His name? Henry Mancini, the man who's won more Grammy Awards than anyone else. Another major record holder in the AT40 Book of Records. Here's Foreigner as the countdown rolls on, moving up 4 big notches. Third week in the top 10, they're at number 5 with Feels Like the First Time.

0: The name of that group is Foreigner, and the name of their song at number 5, moving up 4 notches this week in American Top 40, Feels Like the First Time.
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0: 3 hours with American Top 40, and you know where your favorite songs are in the national music scene. My name's Casey Kasem, on with a countdown, and Bill Conti at number 4 and moving up with Gonna Fly Now, the theme from Rocky.

Bill Cotti on American Top 40. There it is, the theme from Rocky. Gonna fly now, moving up a notch. Well, now, before we hear the three most popular songs in the nation on AT40, let's see what's at the top of the other charts. Number one, Soul, Got to Give It Up by Marvin Gaye. The number one country song, Waylon Jennings with Luckenbach, Texas. And the number one best-selling album again this week is by Fleetwood Mac, Rumors. At number three on the singles chart here at American Top 40, here's Marvin Gaye with Got to Give It Up.

0: to give it up. Former number one disco and number one soul hit by Marvin Gaye and moving up on AT40 to number three. We're counting down to a group from Hialeah who are unbeatable in the home stretch. Every time they make the top 10 with one of their singles, they go all the way to number one. And they'll do it again for the fourth time in 2 years with this week's brand new number one song. It's coming up.
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6: We're up to a classic American Top 40 extra from 1977. It's by The Silvers, the family act of 10 brothers and sisters who recently lost their youngest member, Foster Silvers, after a long battle with prostate cancer. Foster was born in Memphis, Tennessee, and at the young age of 11, he released his first single, Misdemeanor, which would reach number 22 on the Hot 100. In 1975, he joined The Silvers and would sing co-lead on the group's only number one hit, Boogie Fever, in 1976. Now from 1977, here's Foster and his siblings with their number five hit, Hotline.

0: going on to sell 1 million copies. That's the late Foster Silvers, along with his family, the Silvers, and an American Top 40 extra from 1977, Hotline.
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4: Here's a song from the number one LP in the USA called Rumors. Fleetwood Mac moving from number 3 to number 2, their fourth week in the top 10 with Dreams.

Fleetwood Mac has the second most popular song in the USA this week, moving up from number 3. That's Dreams. Well, now I have the brand new number 1 song in America. It's by a 9-man band who've established a phenomenal chart pattern during the past couple of years. Listen to this. Since this group began hitting the pop chart in 1975, every time they've made it into the top 10 with one of their singles, they take it all the way to number 1. So far, they've done it with Get Down Tonight, That's the Way I Like It, Shake Your Booty, and their latest, their 4th number 1 song in 2 years. Here are KC and the Sunshine Band with I'm Your Boogeyman.

0: And there you have it, the new number one song in the nation. At number one for the week ending June 11th, 1977, Casey and the Sunshine Band with I'm Your Boogeyman. You've just heard the most popular songs in the nation on American Top 40. AT40 is produced and distributed by Watermark Incorporated. My producer is Nikki Wine. I'm Casey Kasem. Join me next week, and again, we'll count down the 40 biggest hits in the nation. Till then, keep your feet in the ground and keep reaching for the stars.
1: 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Special thanks to Kalila Dawkins, Rob Durkee, Pete Battistini, Scott Lakefield, Mike Savage, Michael Cross, Dave Nunez, and of course, the legend where the countdown began, Casey Kasem. I'm Larry Morgan. 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

0: Hello again, and welcome to American Top 40. My name's Casey Kasem, and we're about to count down the 40 biggest hits in the USA. These are the records you're buying and radio stations are playing all over America. Three acts debut this week, including Gloria Estefan and Miami Sound Machine and Motley Crue. Before we start counting them down, let's recap last week's top three. At number three was Head to Toe by Lisa Lisa and Cult Jam. At number two was Always by Atlantic Star. And at number one was You Keep Me Hanging On by Kim Wilde. Will Kim Wilde keep hanging on to the top spot this week? We'll find out as we count them down.
1: Number 40.
0: Leading off is the fifth top 40 hit for Gloria Estefan and Miami Sound Machine, Rhythm Is Gonna Get Ya.
2: Oh, yeah.

That's Rhythm Is Gonna Get You, coming in at number 40 for Gloria Estefan and Miami Sound Machine. It's the first single from their new album, Let It Loose. Three songs debut this week on American Top 40, and that means three songs drop out. And the droppers are Talk Dirty to Me by Poison, Day In, Day Out by David Bowie, and You Can Call Me Al by Paul Simon. Those three drop from the survey. Here's the second of our three debuts. It's a remake of a number one hit from 1969 by the group called Steam. A Canadian vocal group called the Nylons are singing this version. At number 39, Kiss Him Goodbye.

0: a group called The Nylons, a four-man vocal group based in Toronto, Canada. The song is called Kiss 'Em Goodbye, and it debuts this week at number 39. A listener wants to know, in chart history, who's had the most top 10 hits? Well, the leader is the man most famous for singing White Christmas. And just one top 10 hit behind him is a man who used to be with the most successful group in chart history. Details coming up.
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0: 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And coming to us from a mythical tropical island, La Isla Bonita, is La Señorita Madonna, falling 13 notches to number 38.

0: That's the fifth top 40 hit from the album True Blue, La Isla Bonita by Madonna. 12th week in the 40 and hanging in there at number 38. I'm Casey. This is AT40 in Hollywood. Now, let's answer that question about top 10 hits. A listener in Trotwood, Ohio, Angelique Seidler, asks, has anyone had more than 50 top 10 hits? And who's had the most? Well, Angelique, only two recording artists in the history of the charts have had more than 50 top 10 hits. The Billboard charts began way back in July of 1940, and the man with the most top 10s has 56 of them. He was a recording star, a movie star, and more. He was most famous for singing the song White Christmas. I'm talking about Bing Crosby. Well, there's one other man who can challenge Bing Crosby in top 10s. He's just one hit behind with 55 top 10s in his career. That career began with the most successful group ever, the Beatles. The only other man to have more than 50 top 10s besides Bing Crosby? Paul McCartney. But here's an interesting note. Bing Crosby started his singing career in the 1930s, 10 years before the charts began. And pop music historian Joel Whitburn says that had there been a top 10 chart from the beginning of Crosby's career, he may have had as many, and listen to this, he may have had as many as 100 more top 10 records. Whew. Shows you just how big Bing Crosby was in his day. We know how big Paul McCartney is. And there's your answer, Angelique. Thanks for writing in. Now, on with the countdown.
1: Number 37.
0: Here's the five-man Swedish band called Europe, rocking this continent with their second top 40 hit called Rock the Night, Europe.

0: Rock the Night, that's Europe. Five Swedish musicians led by lead singer Joey Tempest. After debuting last week, they move up a notch this week to number 37 as the countdown rocks on.
1: The hits from coast to coast.
2: Hey, you. 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
0: We're coming to you from Hollywood.
1: Number 36.
0: Here are a couple of brothers from Toronto, Canada, Chris and GP Bartland, who just a few years ago were serious hockey players, being scouted for NHL careers. But the two opted for music instead. Chris said, "Yeah, I like hockey, but music is a lot easier on your body." End of quote from Chris Bartland. Here they are, the Bartland brothers at number 36 with Soul City.
1: Soul City.

0: Those are the Parkland brothers, Chris and GP, with their first chart single, Soul City. Moves up three notches this week to number 36, second week in the countdown. This is American Top 40. I'm Casey Kasem. There's a new group in the countdown called T'Pau, a name they got from outer space, from the High Priestess on Mr. Spock's home planet. Details coming up.
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0: These are the hottest hits by the hottest stars. But here's one band that says they're trying to cool down a little. Talking about Motley Crue. They've said that with their current tour, they're trying to tone down that wild image. Bassist Nikki Sixx said, "We've pretty much outgrown the costumes and the makeup, but we'll still have a lot of explosions and a lot of lights. And when we first hit the stage, we're breathing steam." End of quote. Here they are, debuting at number 35 with their second top 40 hit, Girls, Girls, Girls, Motley Crue.

Motley Crue with the highest debuter this week, coming in at number 35 with Girls, Girls, Girls. It's their second top 40 hit. First was Smokin' in the Boys' Room back in 1985. This is American Top 40. My name's Casey Kasem. Well, now we're up to the first hit by a group named for a character that appeared on the world's favorite science fiction TV show, Star Trek. This character turned up in a popular Star Trek episode called A Mock Time. Now, you talk about Trekkie trivia. Listen to this. Here's what happens. Mr. Spock is seized by a Vulcan mating drive. It makes him go mad. At warp speed, the Enterprise travels to his home planet Vulcan. You see, years before, Spock had been matched with a girl named T'Pring. And by Vulcan law, now as adults, the time has come to marry. When the Enterprise gets to Vulcan, they find T'Pring doesn't want to marry Spock. She tells him he has become a legend among their people, and she does not wish to marry a legend. She wishes to marry another Vulcan. But for Spock, to end the madness of the Vulcan mating drive, he must fight in combat to the death. T'Pring can choose any challenger she wants, and she picks Captain Kirk. You see, if Spock kills Kirk, he'll be overcome by the death of his friend and he won't want T'Pring. And if Kirk kills Spock, he won't want her. As Spock says, highly logical. Anyway, all these rituals are presided over by the High Priestess of Vulcan, an elder wise woman named T'Pau. And how does this all fit into the countdown? Well, I thought you'd never ask. We've got a pop group named for that Vulcan High Priestess. At number 34 with their first hit, Heart and Soul, here is T'Pau. May you live long and prosper.

0: Heart and Soul, first chart single for the four-man, one-woman band from England called T'Pau. After sneaking in last week at number 40, they move up this week to number 34 as the countdown rolls on.
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0: Here's a five-man country band formed in 1983 in Music City, Nashville. And now they've crossed over to the pop chart. At number 33, here's Restless Heart, and I'll Still Be Loving You.

I'll Still Be Lovin' You. Restless Heart, a former number one country tune, crossing over to the pop chart and climbing up four notches to number 33. At number 32 on American Top 40 is the British band Cutting Crew. The group's lead singer, Nick Van Eed, got into the music business in a most unusual way. He auditioned for his first show in a hospital. You see, a few years back, Nick hurt his knee playing soccer. Had to go to the hospital. Well, while he was laid up, he managed to talk himself into a job as an orderly. One night a little later, he was sitting in the hospital lounge strumming on his guitar, and the father of one of the patients noticed his talent. That father was the manager of the English rock group Slade. So, a few days later, Nick got hired to open a show for Slade in Poland in front of 8,000 people. Well, now, with the group Cutting Crew, Nick Van Eed is opening for hot groups like the Starship and Huey Lewis and the News. And his band's first single went all the way to number one. Here's that song now at number 32, I Just Died in Your Arms, by Cutting Crew.

0: I Just Died in Your Arms. Cutting Crew with a song that spent 2 weeks at the number one spot. This week it drops 10 notches to number 32. Coming up on AT40, a long-distance dedication from a man who's been ecstatically happy for 2 years.
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0: Moving up 4 notches, here's Billy Idol from his album Whiplash Smile. The song's called Sweet 16.

Curlin is lit in the finest Elvis tradition, Sweet 16, by the British-born rocker who now lives in New York, Billy Idol. He moves up four notches this week to number 31 in the countdown. Now we're up to our long-distance dedication, and it comes to us from a man who's got a lot to be happy about. His name is Steve David of Arroyo Grande, California. He writes, "Dear Casey, in listening to your show over the years, it seems that most long-distance dedications have been inspired by great personal tragedy, long separations from loved ones, or by hard lessons life often teaches us. I feel very fortunate, because my request is not born of any of those causes. This June, I will be celebrating the second anniversary of my marriage to my wife, Catherine. The past 2 years have been the most wonderful of my life. She's not only my wife, but my closest friend, my partner for life. And early in the planning stages of our wedding, we were trying to choose a song for two friends of ours to sing before the ceremony. Many of the old favorites didn't seem right because of the newness of our love. Then we heard a new song on the radio that seemed perfect for us. After some difficulty, we acquired the music so our friends could practice it. As the weeks passed and our wedding grew closer, our song began to get more airplay and started climbing the charts. Then, on the very weekend of our wedding, June 15th, 1985, our song reached its highest position on the Billboard chart at number 4. To us, it meant the song we picked for our wedding had been the perfect choice. In the 2 years since our marriage, we've helped each other through the difficult times and we've shared many wonderful memories. With her, I have everything I could ever hope for. So, Casey, for this woman I love with all my heart, could you please play Suddenly by Billy Ocean? And happy anniversary, Catherine. Thank you, Steve." Steve, here's your long-distance dedication.

0: That's the number four song from 1985, Billy Ocean and Suddenly, a long-distance dedication and anniversary present from Steve to his wife, Catherine. I'm Casey Kasem. This is American Top 40 in Hollywood, and we're counting down the week's 40 biggest hits. We have 30 hits to go to number one, and we'll continue in a moment.
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2: 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And in Charleston, South Carolina, it's Power Hits 95X. Welcome aboard. My name's Casey Kasem, and we're counting down the week's biggest hits the way they're ranked on the official Billboard chart. And on we go.
3: Number 30.
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